0: Champions League victory against Arsenal. There was similar violence when PSG won the same trophy last year. Ireland are paying tribute to Holocaust survivor Tommy Reichenthal, who's died aged 90. Taoiseach Michael Martin led condolences, remembering Mr. Reichenthal, who, after moving to Ireland in the 50s, dedicated his life to educating others about the Holocaust and speaking out against hatred. And pop star Dua Lipa and actor Callum Turner have reportedly got married. According to The Sun, the Houdini singer tied the knot with the Fantastic Beasts actor at a small ceremony in London's Old Marylebone Town Hall. That's the latest from Radio News Hub. I'm Grace McIntosh.
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2: Gambling among young people is on the rise. A survey by Nationwide has found one in four young people gamble to pay their bills, and support helpline GamCare say people bet more during major sporting events like the upcoming World Cup. Mark Feiss is their Director of External Affairs. He says free specialist support is available.
3: Our advisors are specially trained and we can help people set up, for example, practical blocking tools like as offered by Gamban and BetBlocker that stop access to gambling sites, and help people register with GamStop that will help to self-exclude.
2: Arsenal fans have painted the town red, literally, as hundreds of thousands lined the streets of North London to celebrate the club winning the Premier League title for the first time in 22 years. Mikel Arteta's side put their European heartbreak behind them after losing the Champions League final against Paris Saint-Germain on penalties. The Met police said that 9 arrests have been made in the area around the Arsenal parade as of 6 p.m. on Sunday, with charges including drunk and disorderly behaviour and drug offences. Elsewhere, French police have arrested nearly 800 people. It's after violent disorder broke out across Paris and other cities following Paris Saint-Germain's victory. Interior Minister Lauren Nunez said 57 police officers were injured as some fans set fires, vandalised shops and caused damage in the streets. Manchester City have completed a domestic double with a 4-0 Women's FA Cup final win over Brighton at Wembley. It's their first FA Cup win since 2020. And social media star KSI says he's leaving the YouTube collective Sidemen. The 32-year-old, whose real name is Olajide Olatunji, has made comedy and challenge videos with the group since 2013. That's the latest from Radio News Hub. I'm Grace McIntosh.
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3: More young people are gambling to cope with rising living costs. Support helpline GamCare say young people are especially vulnerable to gambling addictions because of the cost of living crisis. Mark Weiss is their Director of External Affairs.
4: 1 in 5 young gamblers actually describe themselves as addicted, and that's around 9 times the rate of older people. I think for me, what this points to is something perhaps deeper. People under financial strain, hoping to get ahead.
3: Arsenal put their European agony behind them to celebrate the club's first Premier League win since 2004. An estimated 1 million Gunners fans lined the nearly 6-mile route for the open-top bus parade, which started and finished at the Emirates Stadium. The London Fire Brigade said they rescued approximately 75 people from incidents at height during the event, including from rooftops and lampposts. Over in France, more than 200 people have been injured and 780 others have been arrested after clashes between football fans and police. It's following Paris Saint-Germain's Champions League victory against Arsenal. There was similar violence when PSG won the same trophy last year. Ireland are paying tribute to Holocaust survivor Tommy Reichenthal, who's died aged 90. Taoiseach Michael Martin led condolences, remembering Mr. Reichenthal, who, after moving to Ireland in the 50s, dedicated his life to educating others about the Holocaust and speaking out against hatred. And pop star Dua Lipa and actor Callum Turner have reportedly got married. According to The Sun, the Houdini singer tied the knot with the Fantastic Beasts actor at a small ceremony in London's Old Marylebone Town Hall. That's the latest from Radio News Hub. I'm Grace McIntosh.
0: Bring it back.
2: 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Yeah!
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3: Gambling among young people is on the rise. A survey by Nationwide has found one in four young people gamble to pay their bills, and support helpline GamCare say people bet more during major sporting events like the upcoming World Cup. Mark Fice is their Director of External Affairs. He says free specialist support is available.
4: Our advisors are specially trained and we can help people set up, for example, practical blocking tools like as offered by Gamban and Bet Blocker, but stop access to gambling sites and help people register with GamStop that will help to self-exclude.
3: Arsenal fans have painted the town red, literally, as hundreds of thousands lined the streets of North London to celebrate the club winning the Premier League title for the first time in 22 years. Mikel Arteta's side put their European heartbreak behind them after losing the Champions League final against Paris Saint-Germain on penalties. The Met Police said that 9 arrests had been made in the area around the Arsenal parade as of 6 p.m. on Sunday, with charges including drunk and disorderly behaviour and drug offences. Elsewhere, French police have arrested nearly 800 people. It's after violent disorder broke out across Paris and other cities following Paris Saint-Germain's victory. Interior Minister Lauren Nunez said 57 police officers were injured as some fans set fires, vandalised shops and caused damage in the streets. Manchester City have completed a domestic double with a 4-0 Women's FA Cup final win over Brighton at Wembley. It's their first FA Cup win since 2020. And social media star KSI says he's leaving the YouTube collective Sidemen. The 32-year-old, whose real name is Olajide Olatunji, has made comedy and challenge videos with the group since 2013. That's the latest from Radio News Hub. I'm Grace McIntosh.
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2: More young people are gambling to cope with rising living costs. Support helpline GamCare say young people are especially vulnerable to gambling addictions because of the cost of living crisis. Mark Weiss is their Director of External Affairs.
3: 1 in 5 young gamblers actually describe themselves as addicted, and that's around 9 times the rate of older people. I think for me, what this points to is something perhaps deeper. People under financial strain, hoping to get ahead.
2: Arsenal put their European agony behind them to celebrate the club's first Premier League win since 2004. An estimated 1 million Gunners fans lined the nearly 6 mile route for the open top bus parade, which started and finished at the Emirates Stadium. The London Fire Brigade said they rescued approximately 75 people from incidents at height during the event, including from rooftops and lampposts. Over in France, more than 200 people have been injured and 780 others have been arrested after clashes between football fans and police. It's following Paris Saint-Germain's Champions League victory against Arsenal. There was similar violence when PSG won the same trophy last year. Ireland are paying tribute to Holocaust survivor Tommy Reichenthal, who's died aged 90. Taoiseach Michael Martin led condolences, remembering Mr. Reichenthal, who, after moving to Ireland in the 50s, dedicated his life to educating others about the Holocaust and speaking out against hatred. And pop star Dua Lipa and actor Callum Turner have reportedly got married. According to The Sun, the Houdini singer tied the knot with the Fantastic Beasts actor at a small ceremony in London's Old Marylebone Town Hall. That's the latest from Radio News Hub. I'm Grace McIntosh.
0: Bring it back.
1: 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Yeah!
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2: Hundreds of documents relating to Lord Peter Mandelson's appointment to ambassador to the US are to be published this week. It's the second release of files. The first found that he was considered a general reputational risk prior to the appointment. It's after revelations about his friendship with convicted sex offender Jeffrey Epstein. Changes to social housing law could mean domestic abusers are evicted without their victims having to leave first, Grace McIntosh reports.
3: Under the proposed social housing bill, courts could transfer tenancy solely to survivors, giving them safety and stability. Around 15,000 households in England last year faced being forced to find a new place to live because of domestic abuse. Ministers say the reforms will stop abusers using housing as a weapon and make social homes safer for everyone.
2: New plans for GPs and hospitals in England to share data could save 20,000 visits to A&E each year. The NHS Modernisation Bill aims to join up fragmented health information through a single patient record to include medicines, allergies and prescribing history. The Department of Health and Social Care say it'll save millions and make treatment safer. When it comes to sexuality and gender, almost half of contacts to Childline are about fears of coming out. Children are telling the service they're worried about an increasingly hostile landscape for LGBTQ plus people. Barry Laker is the head of the Childline service.
4: Express who you are in a way that feels comfortable to you. And there isn't a right or wrong script on that. It's just important that every young person feels free to express themselves the way that they want to.
2: Millions of vapes are still being thrown away 1 year on from the ban on single-use devices. Councils and campaigners are warning that some vape makers are getting around the new legal rules by making those that meet the criteria but are still sold, priced and used the same. There's now calls to tighten the law on vapes to ensure they're thrown away properly. And Duran Duran are off on tour. The 80s pop icons, fronted by Simon Le Bon, will kick things off in Glasgow in mid-October before heading to Belfast, Birmingham, Liverpool and Leeds. From Radio News Hub, I'm Frankie Hessein.
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5: Good morning, how are you? It's been a while, hasn't it? It's been a while. Week and a bit, I think. Feels relatively strange that I'm back in the chair. Thank you to Emma for taking care of things over the last week or so. But it is me, back with you on The Breakfast Show. We've got loads of great music coming up this hour. Olive, Bruno Mars on the way. Wheatus, Doechii and Cameo coming up first. The triple play for your Monday morning.
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0: Sweetest and Teenage Dirtbag playing at Bucks Radio, the station that loves Bucks. Good morning and welcome to Monday. Start of a new week, start of a new month as well. It's June the 1st today. Does that officially mean that summertime is here? I think it does, doesn't it? June, July, August, summertime. Anyway, we've had some lovely weather. Hopefully you managed to enjoy it over the course of the half-term period. As you know, I wasn't here. I was in Costa del Ripon. Yes, we went up to Yorkshire for a little bit of a break. Very nice it was too. My wife is in charge of all of these kind of things, booking the little mini breaks that we go on, and we found a lovely holiday park, lodge, that kind of thing, hot tub, countryside walks, pub teas, all that kind of stuff. It was very nice, and the weather was absolutely gorgeous as well. But it is lovely to be back with you. Like I say, I hope you've had a brilliant week and you're ready to go for the start of a brand new week. All the usuals on the show this morning, including the return of Ben's Top 10. We've got the birthday club, very special birthday to mention for you this morning as well. We've also got Bear Cubs too. All that coming up, plus music in the next 10 minutes from Bruno Mars and Kenny Loggins, and Olive's You're Not Alone plays in moments at Bucks Radio.
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Kenny Loggins back to the 80s for Footloose, playing at Bucks Radio, the station that loves Bucks and the station that loves ducks as well. Maybe we should change our name over the course of the coming days and weeks, because the duck race is back. I will tell you more about that a little bit later on, how you can get involved and you could win yourself £200 and a year's membership to Aquavale Gym in Aylesbury, all simply by backing a duck. Yes, more on that to come a little bit later on. And as I've mentioned, lots to come on the show as well. It's the 1st of June today. As far as the national days go, it's National Game Show Day today. We'll be talking about game shows a little bit later on Ben's Top 10, the best 10 game shows in the UK. They did a poll very recently. What do you think came out on the top? We'll be chatting more about that later. It's also National Say Something Nice Day. You're looking marvellous this morning. Marvellous. There you go. Done my job there. BB Rexha and Florida Georgia Line now, and Meant to Be at Bucks Radio. Baby.

goes. Joel Corry and Head and Heart playing at Bucks Radio, the station that loves Bucks. Reading in the showbiz news, the UK seeing a huge resurgence in Beatles fever ahead of four separate Beatles biopics that they're doing. This is coming from director Sam Mendes. Yeah, and basically they're going to do four separate Beatles films, one charting Ringo, one John, one Paul, one George. Commentators are comparing the anticipated hype to the Barbenheimer phenomenon. No idea. Or is that to do with the... Is it Barbie? I have no idea. Anyway, also, really, Rod Stewart's cancelled a couple of shows after suffering a sinus infection. And, of course, it is officially June, as I have been mentioning, which means we are now 24 days away from Glastonbury. Just 20 days until the longest day of the year. Can you believe that? And then it will start getting darker at night. And also, just in case you're counting, I mean, I'm not, but some people do. Like my sister, she...

0: got an app on her phone, which I think pops up every day to tell her this. So in case you didn't know and you wanted to know, 207 days until Christmas. You are welcome. On the way, we've got music from Duran Duran and Nile Rodgers. Free to Love coming up, and music from the Wannadies, the You and Me song, plays ahead of your Bucks update for 7 here at Bucks Radio.
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2: With your Bucks update, I'm Alex Arbanel. A 38-year-old man from Aylesbury has been charged after an incident on Belgrave Road on the 8th of May. He appeared in court yesterday and was charged with a public order offence and possession of a pointed article. Officers urged the public to report any information about knife-related activity in their communities. Buckinghamshire Council has announced parking charge increases across multiple towns, including Highwycombe, Marlow, Amersham and Aylesbury. Most parking fees in council-run car parks and on-street bays will rise by 10p to 20p. The new charges are scheduled to come into effect today on the 1st of June amid mixed public reactions. Patients at Bucks Hospice are set to benefit after £15,000 was raised during Councillor Nidhi Mehta's year as Aylesbury Mayor. The money will support a kitchen refurbishment at Florence Nightingale Hospice. Louise Ashworth, the charity's Director of Fundraising and Marketing, says the project will make a real difference.
3: It's really nice because Nidhi made it clear from the beginning that she wanted to raise the money for a particular project. And so we talked to her about the kitchen and the inpatient unit. And it's going to be a so much nicer environment now, just a place where they can go and just be a normal family for that time.
2: Your latest weather is on the way after the national headlines.
4: The next batch of files relating to Lord Peter Mandelson's appointment as ambassador to Washington will be released this week, said to be the second largest publication to the House of Commons in history, and it follows a police investigation into Lord Mandelson. Pride Month starts today, but the NSPCC say children are increasingly worried about coming out. According to the charity, children are scared of a growing hostile landscape for LGBTQ plus people. The head of the Childline Service is Barry Laker.
5: Pride Month just plays that crucial part in shining a positive spotlight on the importance of young people, especially feeling free to explore their sexuality and not locking away their worries, their confusions, their anxieties.
4: Young people are facing a growing crisis with less opportunities to meet, create and collaborate after school. That's according to new research by the Roundhouse Arts Venue and Youth Charity, with those in their late teens and 20s facing huge financial barriers. And Insure and Go say 2 in 5 of us are planning a holiday abroad this summer to avoid missing the World Cup. From Radio News Hub, I'm Frankie Hairsign.
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2: Overcast today with some light showers later on and highs of around 20 degrees.
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6: Good morning. Welcome to Monday. Welcome to June as well. Can you believe it? Waking up and the summer is here. Lots to come this hour as we talk bear cubs, we talk birthdays, and we talk ducks as well. Very excited for the duck race to be back. I'll give you more information about that in just a bit. Also, music to come from Dasha, INXS, Curiosity Killed the Cat, and we'll kick off with the Lars.
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0: It's Milky and Just the Way You Are playing at Bucks Radio, the station that loves Bucks. Ben's Big Breakfast. 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
0: Reading in the news this morning that lots of people setting themselves challenges for June. Things like dry June. Who's even ever heard of that? Dry June. Didn't we already do that back in January? Why would we do it again halfway through the year? 10,000 steps every day, some people suggesting as a challenge for June. Learn a language. Could you realistically learn a new language in 30 days? I don't think you could, couldn't you? I mean, potentially learn a few words. Bonjour, au revoir. Read 5 books. I've decided off the back of this, I am going to do a challenge for June. You know me, being a bit of a fitness fanatic. 5K a day, every day in June. What do you reckon? On top of everything else that I already do, I thought it might be quite good. Might post my progress for you to follow on the Ben's Big Breakfast Facebook page. But that's my challenge. Are you setting a challenge? You'll have to let me know. What other challenges could I have done? Who said don't tell any bad dad jokes for a month? Impossible. And why would I want to do that? It's what people tune in for. Coming up, we've got bear cubs also on the way. Curiosity killed the cat after the latest on the roads next.
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7: The 413 through Winslow, but the new railway station suffering still with those roadworks and light stone looking pretty hideous this morning on the 418 in and out of towards Aylesbury, Hartwell, Ben busy as well. Holiday Inn Junction and the Adams Garage Junction on the Tring Road. Stocklake building up. Horse and Jockey Junction also building up as you're coming in from that Buckingham Road. The Wendover Bypass onto London Road clogging, and Churchill Avenue onto Mandeville Road looking busy.
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0: It's Curiosity Killed the Cat and Down to Earth playing at Bucks Radio, the station that loves Bucks. Dasher, Austin, on the way after this.
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0: So here we are, brand new week, which means brand new stars on Bear Cubs, one of my favourite features on the show. This week, we are going to be speaking to the pupils from Widmere End Combined School. And this morning's question, if you found a secret tunnel in your garden, where would it lead?
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0: Well, that's not very nice, is it? Kids, eh? Brothers and sisters, eh? Ooh. If I had a secret tunnel in my garden, where would I like it to end up? The Caribbean, I think. It would be a long tunnel, but yeah, that would be probably where I would want to go. Thank you very much indeed. Thank you to the pupils from Widmere End. You can hear that episode again this afternoon from 3 with Wes and a brand new one with me tomorrow morning on the show. Same time, same place.
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INXS and Suicide Blonde playing at Bucks Radio, the station that loves Bucks. It's Ben's Big Breakfast. 1st of June, celebrity birthdays today include Morgan Freeman, who is 89, Heidi Klum is 53, and of course Spider-Man himself, Tom Holland, celebrating his 30th birthday today. If it's your birthday, make sure you keep listening. Coming up right about 7:45, the Birthday Club is back. If you get a mention, you'll be a step closer to winning £50 this month with the works of Aylesbury and Wickham. Got a very special birthday this morning as well, which we'll be doing at around about 7:45. If you haven't yet got your nomination in for the Birthday Club, I'll give you all the details you need after your Bucks update and music from Nico and Vince now. 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
5: I'm Alexara Bernal. A 38-year-old man from Aylesbury has been charged after an incident on Belgrave Road on the 8th of May. Buckinghamshire Council announced parking charge increases across multiple towns in the county. And the inpatient kitchen at Florence Nightingale Hospice is set for a £15,000 makeover thanks to fundraising by Aylesbury's outgoing mayor. More on those stories in half an hour. 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
6: I'm Joe Skelton. Arsenal's wait for the Champions League trophy goes on after losing 4-3 on penalties to PSG, who have gone back-to-back titles. In the Premier League, Liverpool have parted ways with manager Arne Slot after nearly 2 years in charge. And Donny Iriola is the odds-on favourite to replace the Dutchman. In the Women's FA Cup final, Manchester City saw off Brighton 4-0 to claim the double to go alongside the WSL. And in Rugby League, Wigan Warriors saw off Hull KR 40 points to 10 to make it their 22nd Challenge Cup final win.
0: Travel
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7: Temporary lights through Stone this morning on the 418, causing long delays already. That Hartwell Bend coming out of Aylesbury also building up, bumper to bumper at Ellen Road, Cold Harbour roundabout already this morning. Welcome back to a normal week. The Stainsbury's Junction on the Gatehouse, busy horse and jockey, Lower High Street onto Exchange Street, and Wendover Road coming out of town from Bedgrove roundabout to the Marroway looking heavy, as is the Holiday Inn Junction on that Tring Road. Stocklake busy, and Winslow on the 413 have still got those roadworks and lights by the new railway station.
0: Weather
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5: Overcast today with some light showers later on, and highs of around 20 degrees.

0: It's Paula Abdul and Opposites Attract playing at Bucks Radio, the station that loves Bucks. It's Ben's Big Breakfast, and we are also the station that loves ducks.
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0: Yes, the Duck Race is back for 2026, always a highlight on the Bucks Radio calendar. And it's your opportunity to be involved by backing your favourite duck and, well, potentially winning yourself £200 and a year's membership to Aquavale Gym in Aylesbury. The virtual Aylesbury Duck Race is coming later this summer. We will tell you exactly when nearer the time. For now, just take your pick from the list on our website and app. And you can only pick one duck, so make sure you choose wisely. By the way, can we just appreciate this music? Can you hear all the ducks cracking in the background? Listen to this. Oh, they've stopped now. Never mind. Anyway, there they are. Anyway, entries include Perry's Commercial Vans, number 32, Quackmobile. Aylesbury Waterside Theatre are in this year. Duck number 30, Legally Pond. Mott's Travel Group are number 3. Quackers About Coaches. And Friars Square Shopping Centre are number 11. There's the ducks. Friars Square Shopping Centre at number 11, Friars Duck. That is just four of the many ducks that are going to be taking part. If you want the full list, head to our website and keep listening right throughout the day as we reveal more of the ducks going to be taking part in this year's race right across Nathan's show and Wes's show as well. It's going to be another fantastic event and you can be involved. Rosie Gaines on the way, Closer Than Close, and this is Lewis Capaldi right now, and Stay Love at Bucks Radio.

Rosie Gaines in Closer Than Close, playing at Bucks Radio, the station that loves Bucks. Justin Timberlake on the way. Right now, time for the Birthday Club with The Works. Your chance to win £50 if your birthday gets mentioned. So, if your birthday's coming up, you can nominate yourself if you want. But get somebody to nominate you. Nominate your mum, your dad, your auntie, your uncle, your brother, your sister, your granny, your granddad, your niece, your nephew, whoever it might be. The more nominations, the better. And, of course, if we read out your birthday and say happy birthday, not only is that marvellous in itself, but also you're a step closer to winning £50 to spend at The Works of Aylesbury and Wickham. £50 to spend on all the sweet treats, £50 to spend on the pizza, whatever you want to spend it on, it is entirely up to you. Must just say a few happy birthday this morning. A very happy birthday to Oliver Thomas, who is celebrating. Oliver, happy birthday to you. Also, happy birthday to Michelle Jones, and a very important birthday today. It is Minnie Cooper's birthday, who is not so Minnie now. Is she Maxie Cooper? I don't know. She's 17, though, and probably suitably embarrassed. But Minnie Cooper, have a very, very happy birthday today from all of us here at Bucks Radio. I'm sure you will, and hopefully your old dad will spoil your rotten as well.

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3: Long delays on the 418 Oxford Road through Stone with temporary lights causing delays both into Aylesbury and out to the Ellen Road Cold Harbour roundabout. All very bumper to bumper as you're heading out around that Hartwell Bend. Longwick suffering this morning, as is the Tame and to the approach of the roundabout into town. In Aylesbury, Wendover Road from the Marroway all the way to Gyratory beginning to build up. And Holiday Inn Junction on that Tring Road. Adams Garage, Stock Lake and Bitten. A bit heavy in places as you're coming into town. And the Horse and Jockey from Elmhurst Ring Road busy as well. And Berryfield's Hayden Hill coming in. Also heavy on that Vista Road. Plus you've got those roadworks on the 413 by Winslow Station.

It is Olivia Dean, So Easy to Fall in Love, playing at Bucks Radio, the station that loves Bucks. Ben's Big Breakfast with Ben's Top 10 on the way. It's all about game shows today, and that's coming up after your Bucks update for 8. And this from Genesis is Invisible Touch at Bucks Radio. Good morning.

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3: With your Bucks update, I'm Alex Arbanel. A 38-year-old man from Aylesbury has been charged after an incident on Belgrave Road on the 8th of May. He was arrested by Aylesbury West neighbourhood officers, remanded into custody and appeared in court on Saturday. Thames Valley Police say they take knife crime extremely seriously and will continue proactive zero-tolerance enforcement. Buckinghamshire Council announced parking charge increases across multiple towns. Resident parking permits have risen, with some annual permits jumping by more than £100. Local motorists have expressed mixed reactions, with some claiming that drivers are being treated as a cash cow. The inpatient kitchen at Florence Nightingale Hospice is set for a £15,000 makeover, thanks to fundraising by Aylesbury's outgoing mayor. Councillor Nidhi Mehta chose the hospice as her mayoral charity during her year in office, helping to raise money for the project. Here's Louise Ashworth, Charity Director of Fundraising and Marketing.
4: One of the first engagements that Nidhi undertook, I think, was to come to our fete in Aylesbury, and it was the hottest day of the year, and she came along in all her lovely regalia and greeted people. And it means so much that she's really taken our charity to her heart.
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5: The next batch of files relating to Lord Peter Mandelson's appointment as ambassador to Washington are to be published this week. Ben Monsey has more.
6: The first found that he was considered a general reputational risk prior to the appointment. It follows revelations about his friendship with convicted sex offender Jeffrey Epstein, with a police investigation also underway into alleged misconduct in public office. MPs had raised concerns over the vetting process, although the vetting summary will not be published on request by the police.
5: The ceasefire between the US and Iran continues to be tested, with both exchanging fire over the weekend. American officials say they bombed Iranian and drone control sites after Tehran shot down a US drone. New plans for GPs and hospitals in England to share data could save 20,000 visits to A&E each year. The NHS Modernisation Bill aims to join up fragmented health information into a single record. The Department of Health say it'll also save millions. And Declan Rice has promised that Arsenal are coming back for more after losing in the Champions League final to PSG. From Radio News Hub, I'm Frankie Hesse.
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3: Overcast today with some light showers later on and highs of around 20 degrees.
2: Waking Bucks up.
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7: Good morning. It's just gone 8 o'clock, Monday morning, 1st of June. I hope you're well. This hour, we've got Ben's Top 10. It's all about quiz shows, with it being National Game Show Day today, apparently. What was your favourite quiz show? What is your favourite quiz show? Will it feature in a poll they did across the UK? You'll find out very shortly. Also, play your music from Phil Oakey and Giorgio Moroder. And first, Sabrina Carpenter is having an espresso. Sounds quite a nice idea for a Monday morning, actually.
0: Bucks Radio. The state.

0: Classic 80s from Phil Oakey and Giorgio Moroder. That is Together in Electric Dreams playing at Bucks Radio. It is the 1st of June today, with it being National Barefoot Day. I mean, I can walk around in my bare feet around the home, but you know, it goes through me when I see people walking on stones in bare feet. Because I can't do it myself, and then when I see other people doing it, it just goes right through me. If you ever see me on a pebble beach trying to get into or out of the sea, you will laugh so much, because if I don't have me flip-flops or me sandals on, it is the most hilarious thing. I just can't walk on stones. I don't know what it is. Whether I've got like really sensitive feet or what, I'm not quite sure. But yes, if you like to walk around barefoot, today is the day to celebrate, apparently. I don't know. Are you going shopping barefoot, walking around the office barefoot? Have a great day. Have a great day. It is also, as I mentioned a little bit earlier on, National Game Show Day today. So the top 10 this morning is all about the best ever game shows here in the UK. They did a poll very recently. I'm looking through it here. I can kind of agree with a lot of them. There's a few missing as far as I'm concerned, but see what you think. Ben's top 10 coming up very shortly. We've also got the latest on the roads and music from Boyzone. Picture of You plays next.
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5: That Oxford Road is the one to avoid this morning. Stacking up as far as the Dinton Cuddington Road as you're heading in towards Stone due to those temporary lights. Up the other end, it's already cleared at Ellen Road and Cold Harbour as you're heading out of town. Fowler Road Junction to the Hen and Chicken's busy, and Berrifield's Hayden Hill on that. Vista Road, Horse and Jockey also tight, bitten a little bit weighty in places, and Tring Road at Holiday Inn, Adams Garage and the Tesco roundabout all are very busy, as is Wendover Road from the Gyratory pretty much to the Marroway. Little Kimble a little bit built up as well. Longwick's got some issues, and Winslow on the 413 by the Winslow station has also got roadworks.

0: It's Boyzone and a picture of you playing at Bucks Radio, the station that loves Bucks. Monday morning, 1st of June, and it's time for this morning's Top 10.
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0: So it's National Quiz Show Day today, apparently, or Game Show Day. So I wasn't really sure how you're supposed to celebrate this, so I thought what I'd do a bit of digging and find out what is Britain's greatest ever quiz and game show as voted for by the British public. And I found a list. See what you make of this. I think there's a few missing in here. Like, for example, you're not going to hear Play Your Cards Right. I mean, how is that not in the top 10? Oh, by loud, is it higher or lower? But anyway, here's the top 10 as voted for by the great British public. In at 10, Tipping Point, a quiz show built around the giant 2p machine that they used to have in the arcades, probably still do. Ridiculous idea, but it's great TV, isn't it, with Ben Shepherd, my doppelganger, as people tell me. In at number 9, Going for Gold, the iconic daytime quiz show hosted by the legendary Henry Kelly. What am I? In at number 8, can I have a pee please, Bob? Blockbusters. Yes, the giant hexagon board made it instantly recognisable. In at number 7, Countdown. Not sure if I would put this in my top 10, but there you go. My dad was on Countdown about 4 years ago, actually. It's kind of the granddad of British quiz shows, really, isn't it? Probably why my dad was on it. Letters, Numbers and a Ticking Clock. In at 6, yeah, got to be there. Family Fortunes. Everyone played along at home, and everybody thought they knew better than the contestants, and then laughed at the contestants' answers. In at 5, The Chase. Yeah, it's a good one. Bit of a modern heavyweight, that, isn't it? And in at number 4 on the best ever quiz and game shows, as voted for by us Brits, Who Wants to Be a Millionaire? I mean, it was brilliant when it first started. Now, I don't know, not so much. I miss old Chris Tarrant. Okay. In at 3, Catchphrase, Say What You See. It's good, but it's not right. Roy Walker, of course, a genuine British TV institution. And at 2, I'm glad there is a Brucey show in there. Of course, also Jim Davidson and Larry Grayson as well, I think, wasn't it? The Generation Game at 2. Conveyor belts, cuddly toys, and contestants desperately trying to remember what they'd just seen. It was peak Saturday night entertainment. But what is number 1 as voted for by the great British public? Well, I can't disagree with this, although I hope they mean the original version with Jim Bowen. Yes, the number 1 quiz show, apparently, is voted for by the great British public, Bullseye. Darts and general knowledge. Get nothing for two in a bed, not in this game. It was so good back in the day. Is it as good nowadays with Freddie Flintoff? Oh, I don't know what your thoughts are. In my mind, definitely not. There you go, this morning's top 10 quiz shows. Did you agree, disagree? Any missing from there we should have had in? Have your say on the Ben's Big Breakfast Show Facebook page, where we've been chatting game shows this morning. Howard Jones on the way, and right now Zara Larsson. This is Midnight Sun at Bucks Radio. Good morning.

Howard Jones, a new song playing at Bucks Radio, the station that loves Bucks. I've got your Bucks update on the way very shortly. Plus music to come from Glenn Frey and Charlie Puth and Meghan Trainor. First up, this is Jamiroquai and Little L at Bucks Radio. Monday morning. Good morning.

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5: I'm Alex Zarabanel. A 38-year-old man from Aylesbury has been charged after an incident on Belgrave Road on the 8th of May. Buckinghamshire Council announced parking charge increases across multiple towns in the county. And the inpatient kitchen at Florence Nightingale Hospice is set for a £15,000 makeover thanks to fundraising by Aylesbury's outgoing mayor. More on those stories in half an hour. Your latest travel is next.
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7: I'm Joe Skelton. Arsenal's wait for the Champions League trophy goes on after losing 4-3 on penalties to PSG, who have gone back-to-back titles. In the Premier League, Liverpool have parted ways with manager Arne Slot after nearly 2 years in charge. Andoni Iriola is the odds-on favourite to replace the Dutchman. In the Women's FA Cup final, Manchester City saw off Brighton 4-0 to claim the double to go alongside the WSL. And in Rugby League, Wigan Warriors saw off Hull KR 40 points to 10 to make it their 22nd Challenge Cup final win.
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8: Whole of Winslow on that 413 looking very heavy with those roadworks by the Winslow station. Looks like there's been a crash on Little Horwood Road as well, which isn't helping the area. In Aylesbury, the Berryfields Hayden Hill busy, Friaridge Road, the Hen and Chickens, Fowler Road, in fact the whole of the town centre looking very heavy. The usual school hot spots, Stone as you're approaching from the Dinton Cuddington Junction, almost as far back as Gibraltar, with those temporary lights causing long delays this morning. Risborough busy, there's lights through Long Wick, and the Tame roundabout approach also busy.
4: Weather
6: with Radley Aylesbury. Weather always looks better through a Radley window.
5: Overcast today with some light showers later on and highs of around 20 degrees.

0: 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Good morning, it's Ben's Big Breakfast for a Monday morning.
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0: Hopefully you had a brilliant half-term break. Hopefully the kids were well-behaved and didn't get too bored. If you had some time off, marvellous stuff. It's a busy weekend coming up as well. This coming weekend, the Bucks Bear is going to be out and about once again on the road with Perry's Aylesbury. Two locations you'll be able to see the Bear this weekend. One at Stoke Mandeville Party in the Park. Can you believe that that will be around this coming Saturday? In Stoke Mandeville, of course, 12 p.m. midday through till 9, the Queen Elizabeth II playing field. Expect a day of fun, laughter and entertainment for all ages, live music, kids rides, craft tent, food, drinks and more, and the Bear. And then of course on Sunday it is the Tour de Vale. Can you believe that has come round so quickly? And again, I'll give you more details on that a little bit later on, but that's where you'll see the Bear this coming weekend. If you would like to book the Bear as well, don't forget you can do so online via our website bucks.radio or via the app, free of charge for charity or not-for-profit organisations. All the information you need on our website right now.

0: Glenn Fry and The Heat Is On playing at Bucks Radio. It's Ben's Big Breakfast Monday morning. I mentioned a few moments ago the Bucks Bear is going to be at the Tour de Vale. It's this coming weekend, can you believe?
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0: Still time to sign up if you've been umming and ahhing. Go on, give it a go. What have you got to lose? You're going to have the best time. And it's the last possible opportunity for you to be able to be involved in this because it is the last ever year. It's this Sunday. All of the routes start and finish at Stoke Mandeville Stadium. And you can choose your distance, the 25k, which is perfect for families and relaxed riders. You've got the 45k, which is the middle distance route. The rewarding endurance route is the 70k, and then you've got that 110k ultimate final test. That starts at 9 for club cyclists, 9:15 for leisure cyclists, and basically we set you off at points throughout the morning, and you'll have a brilliant time, brilliantly marshalled. And as I say, if you don't want to take part as a cyclist but you do want to help out, maybe you do want to marshal, volunteers always needed to sign up. This is the week to make your decision sooner rather than later, but we would love to see you there for the final ever time, raising money of course for Wheel Power. Go on, you know you want to.
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6: A lot of the roads in and around Aylesbury have calmed down already, except the Oxford Road, Cuddington Junction to Dinton, stacked up all the way through Stone with those temporary lights. The relief road onto Lower Road a bit busy, as is the Gyratory and Friarage Road. Horse and Jockey built up, as is Berrifields and the new road, Holiday Inn Junction on the Tring Road, plus in Winslow, very heavy on the 413 by the new station.
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2: With your Bucks update, I'm Alex Arbanel. A 38-year-old man from Aylesbury has been charged after an incident on Belgrave Road on the 8th of May. He appeared in court yesterday and was charged with a public order offence and possession of a pointed article. Officers urged the public to report any information about knife-related activity in their communities. Buckinghamshire Council has announced parking charge increases across multiple towns, including Highwycombe, Marlow, Amersham and Aylesbury. Most parking fees in council-run car parks and on-street bays will rise by 10p to 20p. The new charges are scheduled to come into effect today on the 1st of June amid mixed public reactions. Patients at Bucks Hospice are set to benefit after £15,000 was raised during Councillor Niddy Mehta's year as Aylesbury Mayor. The money will support a kitchen refurbishment at Florence Nightingale Hospice. Louise Ashworth, the charity's Director of Fundraising and Marketing, says the project will make a real difference.
3: It's really nice because Niddy made it clear from the beginning that she wanted to raise the money for a particular project. And so we talked to her about the kitchen and the inpatient unit. And it's going to be a so much nicer environment now, just a place where they can go and just be a normal family for that time.
2: Your latest weather is on the way after the national headlines.
4: The next batch of files relating to Lord Peter Mandelson's appointment as ambassador to Washington will be released this week. Ben Monse has more.
5: This latest release is said to be the second largest publication to the House of Commons in history, with around 1,000 documents to be released. The first of the so-called Mandelson files found he was considered a general reputational risk, considering his friendship with convicted sex offender Jeffrey Epstein, with a police investigation also underway. Some files, including Lord Mandelson's vetting summary, will not be released on request by the police.
4: Families of victims and survivors of terror attacks have welcomed a new 24-hour support system introduced by the government. Security Minister Dan Jarvis says the Victim and Survivors Hub would provide round-the-clock support. Millions of vapes are still being thrown away 1 year on from the ban on single-use devices. Councils and campaigners are warning that some vape makers get around the new legal rules. And Duran Duran are off on tour following the release of their new single with Nile Rodgers. From Radio News Hub, I'm Frankie Hairsine.
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2: Overcast today with some light showers later on and highs of around 20 degrees.
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6: Good morning, how are you? It's just gone 9 o'clock, Monday morning the 1st of June. Lovely to have your company as we get back to it after the half-term break. Hopefully you had a great time. I've got a triple play on the way for you from Madness. Also, Take That's latest song after J-Lo, back to the 90s, but Waiting for Tonight.
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0: It's Madness and My Girl playing at Bucks Radio, the station that loves Bucks. Good morning. It is Ben's Big Breakfast. Global Day of Parents today. So well done if you're a parent. Shout out to all the mums and dads and step-parents and grandparents who've stepped in and helped over the years. No doubt the kids obviously thanked you on the school run this morning for helping them get all their stuff together and, you know, ironing their school uniform and getting their packed lunches. I'm sure, didn't they? Yeah, definitely. They gave you a great big thank you, of course. But well done. To all the parents out there today. I got music to play you from the Mock Turtles. Also coming up, Katy Perry, and we'll get a final check of the roads for this morning's next.
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2: With Mott's Crusader Holidays. 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
5: Still delays and issues on the roadworks on the 413 through Winslow by the new Winslow station. Berrifield's still heavy, as is Horse and Jockey and the gyratory. Hampden Hall development a little bit sluggish as well this morning. Stone still absolutely heaving as you're coming in towards Aylesbury with those temporary lights before you get to the Hartwell Bend. And Tame has now calmed down this morning as well. If you know of any other problems, safe and legal, give us a call on the Jam line, Aylesbury 92 99 29.

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0: Yeah, have you heard about this? We've got a voucher shop on our website at bucks.radio where basically you go along, spy something that you like and, well, pay half price for it, really, because we've got the half price vouchers. Loads of vouchers still available for various things. Well, I say loads of vouchers. There's a few vouchers left for lots of different opportunities on the website. Things like tea for two. Things like hypnotherapy. Physiotherapy. We've even still got vouchers for Hogshaw Farm. We've got family tickets where basically, if you fancy a day out at the farm, you can for half the price. £25 gets entry for two adults and up to three children. If you fancy going along to that and enjoying it, maybe at the weekend, maybe next week, whatever it might be, have a look, because we've still got vouchers available there. Also, half price vouchers available for Chill Fest for both the Saturday and the Friday night. And as I mentioned, if you fancy tea for four at Burnham Beach's Hotel, again, there's a selection of vouchers still available. Have a look all there at bucks.radio via our voucher shop. I've got Martika on the way after this from The Script. It's The Man in the Arena.

0: It's Martika and Toy Soldiers playing at Bucks Radio, the station that loves Bucks. Nathan's back, of course, from 10 this morning with his 10:33, always a popular feature. Maybe a band or an artist that you absolutely love will feature today. If they do, you've got three songs from them. 10:30 each and every morning. Make sure you're listening to find out who that is going to be today. And, of course, Wes is back from 3 this afternoon. Did You Know returns. And if you missed the brilliant episode this morning of Bear Cubs, you've got another plate of that just after 3 this afternoon. I've got music on the way from Billy Joel, also Justin Bieber, and the Scissor Sisters' Filthy Gorgeous plays in moments at Bucks Radio.
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5: Oh, you're so filthy.

Portugal the Man and Feel It Still playing at Bucks Radio, the station that loves Bucks. Ben's Big Breakfast done and dusted for a Monday. Don't forget, if you get chance today, two things really I think you need to have a look at. The voucher shop on our website, where there are some fantastic vouchers currently. I think it is the strongest lineup of vouchers that we've had in a very long time. So if it's days out that you fancy, maybe you want to treat yourself, maybe you want to treat the kids, there's vouchers for all of those kind of things online right now. And also don't forget to at bucks.radio to sign up for the Tour de Vale. I did say it would come round very quickly, and this is the weekend that it will be happening, this coming Sunday. All of the routes, of course, start and finish at Stoke Mandeville Stadium. You can still be there by signing up. It's going to be a brilliant event. I think if you've done it before, you've probably already signed up. If you've never done it before, get involved, because this is going to be the last time this coming Sunday from 9 o'clock. We hope to see you there. I've got music on the way from Living in a Box, also Olivia Rodrigo, and I'll leave you with Baby Bird, Back to the 90s for Your Gorgeous. Have a brilliant

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2: With your Bucks update, I'm Alex Arbanel. A 38-year-old man from Aylesbury has been charged after an incident on Belgrave Road on the 8th of May. He was arrested by Aylesbury West neighbourhood officers, remanded into custody and appeared in court on Saturday. Thames Valley Police say they take knife crime extremely seriously and will continue proactive zero-tolerance enforcement. Buckinghamshire Council announced parking charge increases across multiple towns. Resident parking permits have risen, with some annual permits jumping by more than £100. Local motorists have expressed mixed reactions, with some claiming that drivers are being treated as a cash cow. The inpatient kitchen at Florence Nightingale Hospice is set for a £15,000 makeover thanks to fundraising by Aylesbury's outgoing mayor. Councillor Nidhi Mehta chose the hospice as her mayoral charity during her year in office, helping to raise money for the project. Here's Louise Ashworth, Charity Director of Fundraising and Marketing.
3: One of the first engagements that Nidhi undertook, I think, was to come to our fete in Aylesbury, and it was the hottest day of the year, and she came along in all her lovely regalia and greeted people. And it means so much that she's really taken our charity to her heart.
2: Your latest weather is on the way after the national headlines.
4: Hundreds of documents relating to Lord Peter Mandelson's appointment to ambassador to the US are to be published today. Ben Monse has more.
5: It's the second release of files. The first found that he was considered a general reputational risk prior to the appointment. It follows revelations about his friendship with convicted sex offender Jeffrey Epstein, with a police investigation also underway into alleged misconduct in public office. MPs had raised concerns over the vetting process, although the vetting summary will not be published on request by the police.
4: The ceasefire between the US and Iran continues to be tested, with both exchanging fire over the weekend. But negotiations continue between the two sides as oil prices remain high. New plans for GPs and hospitals in England to share data could save 20,000 visits to A&E each year. The NHS Modernisation Bill aims to join up fragmented health information through a single patient record. And ex-Liverpool head coach Arne Slot says his relationship with the club goes beyond football after he was sacked on Saturday. From Radio News Hub, I'm Frankie Hersine.
0: Weather.
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2: Overcast today with some light showers later on and highs of around 20 degrees.
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6: And there's more from Alexara in an hour's time. Right now, your Monday morning continues Lola Young to play after this. For the Bluebells.
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0: Newton Faulkner's Dream Catch Me playing on Bucks Radio. Very good morning to you. It's a station that loves Bucks. This is Nathan. Hope your new week has started okay and getting back in the old routine. If you're on the score and commute again today was okay. I'm a little bit weary. Lose my voice a bit as well, actually. I'll tell you why. It's all for very good cause a little bit later in the show. But it didn't help wake up this morning to find the milk had gone off. Oh, what a great start to the new week. Poured a cup of tea and it was all, oh, that's not right. The milk doesn't look right. So, yeah. Black tea and coffee before I got to work this morning. But all is well now. And together, you and I will continue for the next couple of hours of Monday morning, including a 10:33 a bit later this hour. But Bruno Mars and D-Ream play next.
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Bruno Mars playing on Bucks Radio, local radio for Buckinghamshire. Saying at the start of the show, feels like I'm losing my voice a bit today. I've got to get it back by tonight, though. Looking forward to hosting the Proud of Bucks Awards with Buckinghamshire Council at the Gateway in Aylesbury. Rewarding fine folk for things they do in our community. If you're up for an award yourself, if you're nominated, look forward to seeing you there and celebrating what you do. Coldplay on the way after this for the Bangles on Bucks Radio. Good morning.

0: Coldplay and BTS, you're listening to Bugs Radio. Our 10:33 is coming up. A guy who it's fair to say has done okay for himself since first coming to our lives in 2010 on a popular TV show with some other lads at the time. And collectively, they did all right. And say, he's not done too badly either as a soloist. Multiple Grammy wins to his name. Going to play three songs, including one of his latest offerings on a 10:33 next.
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Harry Styles on the 10:53 from Bucks Radio. It's the current song, Dance No More, from the latest album, Kiss of the Time, Disco Occasionally. Before that, Adore You, and we kicked off with As It Was. 10:33 is back tomorrow morning on Bucks Radio. Good morning to you. This is Nathan. I'm in denial today. It's my daughter's 17th birthday, and I can't believe that. Where has the time gone? And now, of course, it's all about driving lessons, isn't it? And oh. So whilst it's a day of celebration, it's also a sort of day of a bit of fear going forward. You know, that small person becomes independent and moves on. If you've been through this with your kids, you'll understand. Is it easier with the second? I've only got the one, so I will never know. But nevertheless, if it is your birthday or someone you know very soon, we want to hear from you. I'll tell you why after Tom Jones and this for Sophie B. Hawkins.

0: Maybe I should have listened. Tom Jones, Stereophonics, Mama Tom and Up The Come. This is Bucks Radio. Saying a second ago then, celebrations on our house today for a 17th birthday. But we want to hear from you about your birthday. 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On the way before your Bucks update for 11 o'clock after the current song for Kylie. 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
2: With your Bucks update, I'm Alex Arbanel. A 38-year-old man from Aylesbury has been charged after an incident on Belgrave Road on the 8th of May. He appeared in court yesterday and was charged with a public order offence and possession of a pointed article. Officers urged the public to report any information about knife-related activity in their communities. Buckinghamshire Council has announced parking charge increases across multiple towns, including Highwycombe, Marlow, Amersham and Aylesbury. Most parking fees in council-run car parks and on-street bays will rise by 10p to 20p. The new charges are scheduled to come into effect today on the 1st of June amid mixed public reactions. Patients at Bucks Hospice are set to benefit after £15,000 was raised during Councillor Niddy Mehta's year as Aylesbury Mayor. The money will support a kitchen refurbishment at Florence Nightingale Hospice. Louise Ashworth, the charity's Director of Fundraising and Marketing, says the project will make a real difference.
3: It's really nice because Niddy made it clear from the beginning that she wanted to raise the money for a particular project. And so we talked to her about the kitchen and the inpatient unit. And it's going to be a so much nicer environment now, just a place where they can go and just be a normal family for that time.
2: Your latest weather is on the way after the national headlines.
4: The next batch of files relating to Lord Peter Mandelson's appointment as ambassador to Washington will be released today. Ben Monse has more.
5: This latest release is said to be the second largest publication to the House of Commons in history. The first of the so-called Mandelson files found he was considered a general reputational risk, considering his friendship with convicted sex offender Jeffrey Epstein, with a police investigation also underway. Some files, including Lord Mandelson's betting summary, will not be released on request by the police.
4: A 13-year-old girl has died after entering the River Wharf in North Yorkshire. It brings the death toll due to water-related incidents during the recent heatwave to at least 15. The UK will not have to pay Rwanda over the failed migrant deportation deal after winning an international court case. The East African nation sued Britain for more than £100 million. And two-time Challenge Cup winning coach John Keir has died at the age of 71. He led 9 clubs and England across his coaching career. From Radio News Hub, I'm Frankie Hersine.
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2: Overcast today with some light showers later on and highs of around 20 degrees.
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6: And morning to you. Just one more hour left of Monday morning across Buckinghamshire. We'll tackle that together and kick it off with Soul to Soul and Alex Warren after the brilliant New Order.
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0: Soul to Soul from Bucks Radio. Alex Warren played before that, and we kicked off this hour with New Order, Regret. Peter Hook from New Order, one of those who's performed at Chillfest in the past, and the festival's back in Tring this summer, Friday the 3rd, Saturday the 4th of July, Friday night Totally Tribute. Saturday night, you've got people like Level 42, Kid Creole, Top Loader, Eternal, and Tony Hadley, among others, on stage. And as the official media partner, we have exclusive half-price ticket entry. 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

Isabella Kay. I love it. I love it. I love it. You're listening to Bucks Radio. Morning, this is Nathan. So I'm losing my voice a bit today. It certainly feels that way. Overused over the weekend. I know I talk a lot anyway, but this is particularly heavy usage. I was very honoured to be asked to host a Football Legends weekend, raising money for a charity called Deborah. And I'll tell you what they do in just a second. It was over in Oxfordshire. On Saturday afternoon, we had a Premier League referee to talk to. Saturday night, a couple of legends who you might know, Graham Souness and Matt Letizier. And then on Sunday, lots of ex-pros and some celebs all taking part in a tournament at Oxford City. So this charity, Deborah, is one that Graham Souness is now very heavily involved with. It is a charity not many people know about. And I would never put one above another. I'm patron of several charities in our area. And I know how hard it is to raise awareness, to raise funds. But I wanted to make you aware of this one because it's left quite a mark on me. If you ever know or you saw Graham Souness play football, you know of him, you know that he was a good player, but he was also a real footballing hard man back in the day when it was a different game. But he had a reputation of being quite the competitor. He stood up on the first night before we did the Q&A session and talked about a charity, and it reduced him to tears. Honestly, this condition that Deborah raised money for is also called butterfly skin. And kids that have this have the most painful skin condition. Even a hug can reduce them to tears. Life expectancy for children who have this condition is not good. It really isn't. And watching Graham Souness, who I saw as a player, remember being in awe of the way he played the game and this tough man image, watching him reduce to tears talking about this was an incredible experience and one I won't forget in a hurry. If you ever see Deborah being advertised or talked about, that's what they do, and hopefully that weekend has just helped to raise more awareness and therefore more money for what is the most horrific disease. Still to come this morning, musically, the likes of Somba and Alana Miles, and right now this for John Farnham. Here's You're the Voice on Bucks Radio.

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Madonna's Lucky Star. This is Bugs Radio. And here's a bit of news from Monday morning. On the 1st of June, want to talk about Christmas. And in particular, Panto. As the official media partner for this year's Waterside Panto Sleeping Beauty, I can tell you Leon Craig has been announced as returning to the theatre for the third time and will play Dame Nurse Nora in Sleeping Beauty. You already know that Andy Collins has been announced and Laura Main from Call the Midwife are also part of the show. Sleeping Beauty runs from December the 4th to the 3rd of January at the Waterside. As I say, we are the official media partner for the show and we look forward to welcoming Leon back to Aylesbury. If you've seen him over the past couple of years, you'll know that he's got quite the sharp wit, is a larger-than-life performer and does enjoy a show-stopping costume as well. Sleeping Beauty, this year at the Waterside, Leon Craig among the cast. And this is James Blunt, his Bonfire Heart.

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3: With your Bucks update, I'm Alex Arabanel. A 38-year-old man from Aylesbury has been charged after an incident on Belgrave Road on the 8th of May. He was arrested by Aylesbury West neighbourhood officers, remanded into custody and appeared in court on Saturday. Thames Valley Police say they take knife crime extremely seriously and will continue proactive zero-tolerance enforcement. Buckinghamshire Council announced parking charge increases across multiple towns. Resident parking permits have risen, with some annual permits jumping by more than £100. Local motorists have expressed mixed reactions, with some claiming that drivers are being treated as a cash cow. The inpatient kitchen at Florence Nightingale Hospice is set for a £15,000 makeover thanks to fundraising by Aylesbury's outgoing mayor. Councillor Nidhi Mehta chose the hospice as her mayoral charity during her year in office, helping to raise money for the project. Here's Louise Ashworth, Charity Director of Fundraising and Marketing.
4: One of the first engagements that Nidhi undertook, I think, was to come to our fete in Aylesbury, and it was the hottest day of the year, and she came along in all her lovely regalia and greeted people. It means so much that she's really taken our charity to her heart.
3: Your latest weather is on the way after the national headlines.
5: Keir Starmer's government is braced for further embarrassment as hundreds of documents covering Lord Peter Mandelson's appointment and activities as ambassador to the US are expected to be published. The massive release of files is the second relating to Sir Keir's decision to give the Washington job to Lord Mandelson. Tory Shadow Cabinet Minister is Kevin Hollenrake.
6: In Prime Minister's questions last September, the Prime Minister knew that Peter Mandelson had an ongoing relationship with a convicted paedophile when he appointed him as ambassador. That is totally wrong.
5: The UK will not have to pay Rwanda over the failed migrant deportation deal. It's after a case was heard at the Hague's Permanent Court of Arbitration in the Netherlands and could have potentially cost the UK millions of pounds if they lost. And Duran Duran have announced a UK arena tour this October with dates including Glasgow, Belfast, Liverpool and Leeds. That's the latest from Radio News Hub. I'm Dave Cronin.
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3: Overcast today with some light showers later on and highs of around 20 degrees.
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7: And very good afternoon. Coming at this hour, Cubs, Ducks and Bicycles. Not at the same time. All become clear after a lunchtime triple play, which will start in the 1980s with Tears for Fears.
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1: Destiny's Child, that's Survivor. This is Bucks Radio, where we're into the final few days before the final ever Bucks Radio Tour de Vale. On your bike one more time, please, to pedal for pounds for the life-changing work of Wheel Power. We'd love to see you this Sunday at Stoke Mandeville Stadium. Myself and Wes will be there to wave you off and welcome you back. And, of course, you get your medal and there's massages and refreshments. And when you come back over the finish line, with a sense of achievement for what you've done and knowing you've also helped to raise vital funds for Wheel Power. Four routes this year, usually three, four this year to end off with. The 25K, the 45K is a new one, and there are new routes then for the 75 and the 110K. Going to go slightly different directions around Buckinghamshire, different ways. If you'd like to find out more, honestly, time is running out to be part of this. You can still come on the day and just sort of sign up. But it's easier if you do it in advance. So please find out more. Bucks.radio and the app. One more time. If you've not done it before, this is your time to do it. If you've done it several times, well, you can do it again for one more time for Wheel Power. The final ever Bucks Radio Tour de Vale is this coming Sunday. And Duran Duran with Nile Rodgers on the way after Amy Grant next.
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With Nick Stone in my side, you're listening to Bucks Radio. This morning on Ben's Big Breakfast, we welcome a brand new set of Bear Cubs and the team from Widmer End Combined School answering the questions this week. Today, if you found a secret tunnel in your garden, where would it lead? Oh, there's some brilliant answers this morning. Here it again with Wes after 3 hours. Thinking about this, where would I want to go to the secret tunnel? Somewhere nice and hot and sunny, like a beach somewhere. Then I thought, some of my bank balance earlier on today, maybe I want to go to someone that just prints money for free and gives it all to me. That'd be quite useful at the moment. Anyway, Bear Cubs all this week from the Widmer End Combined School with Kit McGrath Aylesbury. 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And this is Jason Mraz. I'm yours. And this is Bucks Radio.

0: Life. Bon Jovi, It's My Life. This is Bucks Radio. Very nearly 20 to 1 now for Monday lunchtime. Good afternoon.
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0: So it is back there. Never mind all the big sporting events this summer. This is the real sporting drama. Yes, the Virtual Aylesbury Duck Race. Your chance to win £200 and a year's membership to Aquavel Gym in Aylesbury. We'll tell you when you can watch the race a bit later on, a couple of weeks' time or so. For now, it's all about going to the website, using the app, and just picking the duck you think is going to win. Now, you can only pick one duck, so cast your vote carefully. You'll see a full list of all the ducks and their sponsors. They include Michael Anthony Estate Agents, Duck 36, Quacking Agents, Potter Paws, the independent dog training school. How are they like at training ducks? We'll find out. Duck number 21, Jemima Potter Duck. Red Desk is number 10 from Red Desk. They're the virtual assistants and digital marketing people. And Emmett's Genie is the charity. They've got duck number 6 and they've called it Emmett, which makes a lot of sense to me. As I say, you can find out more at bucks.radio and via our app. And you never know, if your duck comes in first, that £200 and the year's membership to Aquavale could be yours. Let's continue. Robert Palmer on the way after this, the latest song for Freya Riding. A lot of folk are loving this one. It's called Dancing in the Kitchen, and you're listening to Bucks Radio.
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0: How about a sing-song from Monday lunchtime? What better than Gloria Gaynor, I Will Survive? Good afternoon to you. It's the station that loves bugs. And if you've got something happening soon where you are, you're part of a charity, a community group, you're organising an event over the summer or even towards the back end of the year, getting towards sort of Halloween, fireworks, dare I even say Christmas? I said it once this morning already, so I'll say it again. Yes, we'd love to hear about your event. 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
2: With your Bucks update, I'm Alexara Bunnell. Buckinghamshire Council unveiled its new Aylesbury Town Centre investment prospectus at the UKRE IIF conference. The plan focuses on housing-led development on brownfield land to boost local businesses and protect green spaces. The council hosted a town centre first discussion to connect with investors and long-term delivery partners. Almost £2,000 was raised for the Wickham Wanderers Disabled Supporters Association through a charity football match played on Saturday. The game drew 42 players and approximately 75 spectators, concluding with a 5-1 victory for Wilkins Wanderers against Liam's Legends despite challenging heat. WWDSA Chairman Nigel Vickery confirmed the charity will immediately benefit from at least £1,000 of the total funds raised during the event day. And finally,
3: I started off helping my daughters fundraise at Scouts, and then that led on to other people asking me to do fundraisers for schools. I'm pleasantly surprised to receive the award and just to be part of the Aylesbury community and follow on for all the other great people who've won the award before me.
2: That's Jason Savage, who has received this year's Frieda Roberts Community Award, which recognises people who make a positive contribution in Aylesbury. Jason's been a Wheel Power ambassador for 7 years and has volunteered with the Florence Nightingale Hospice charity for over a decade. Your latest weather's on the way after the national headlines.
4: The next batch of files relating to Lord Peter Mandelson's appointment as ambassador to Washington will be released today. Ben Monsey has more.
5: This latest release is said to be the second largest publication to the House of Commons in history, with around 1,000 documents to be released. The first of the so-called Mandelson files found he was considered a general reputational risk, considering his friendship with convicted sex offender Jeffrey Epstein, with a police investigation also underway. Some files, including Lord Mandelson's vetting summary, will not be released on request by the police.
4: The US has carried out strikes on Iranian radar and drone sites after Tehran shot down an American drone. Iran says it has retaliated, with tensions rising again despite ongoing efforts to maintain a fragile ceasefire. And tribute to pouring in for rugby league broadcaster and coach John Keir, who has died aged 71. That's the latest from Radio News Hub. I'm Dave Cronin.
1: 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Weather always looks better through a Radley window.
2: Heavy rain for the rest of the day and into the early hours of tomorrow morning as well, with highs of around 15 degrees.
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6: And a very good afternoon. This is Nathan. Thank you for your company. What are you doing across our county today? Let's continue with the Human League and Lewis Capaldi. And first this from Maroon 5.
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0: Human League playing on Bucks Radio, the station that's home to Ben's Big Breakfast. He was back after his week off this morning and therefore back with us every day when you wake up. And be part of the show at any point, find out what's going on, get in contact with him by joining his gang on Facebook. Just search for Ben's Big Breakfast on Facebook. Give him a like, a follow, and be part of the show. And still to come this lunchtime, the All Saints and CeeLo Green next.
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1: 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With the

All Saints Never Ever. This is Bucks Radio, local radio for Buckinghamshire. Mixed bag weather-wise this week. We've got some showers around, some of it heavy at times, some sunny spells as well, but very changeable as we go through towards the weekend. Hopefully calming down and better weather by then, not least for that last ever Bucks Radio Tour de Vale this coming Sunday. Mentioned that earlier in the show. Saturday, the Bucks Bears going to be off to the Stoke Mandeville Party in the Park. This one runs from 12 till 9. The Queen Elizabeth II playing field on Estdale Road. Lots of fun for all the family at that one. I think the Bear also going to the Aylesbury United Women's End of Season Awards on Saturday as well. The Bucks Bear on the road in 2026 with our friends at Perry's Aylesbury. And here's the current very catchy song for Charlie XCX. This is called Rock Music on Bucks Radio. Me.

0: You Two, With or Without You, playing on Bucks Radio. Wes here this afternoon from 3, the first sort of afternoon pickup of the new term. So as he gets busy on the roads, he'll keep you posted with plenty more besides, including the Bear Cubs. That's with Wes and your Monday drive home from 3 this afternoon. I've got Take That on the way after Tony Braxton next.
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Shalimar playing on Bucks Radio. You may have heard earlier on today in our Bucks updates, fantastic news of a £15,000 making its way to the Florence Nightingale Hospice charity after all the fundraising of the outgoing Aylesbury Mayor Nidhi Mehta, who chose the hospice as her charity for her term in office. Well, there's a chance to add to the money for the hospice this coming Friday night and have a really good time as well with their World Cup kickoff event, Wendover Memorial Hall from 7 o'clock on Friday night. It's a football quiz evening. There's food and fundraising for friends, family and colleagues. There's a football quiz packed with interactive activity rounds, a meal from the Codfather Chippy, raffle prizes and a fully stocked bar throughout the evening as well. If you'd like to find out more, indeed sign up, all the details on our What's On Guide of Bucks.radio and via our app for that Florence Nightingale Hospice Charity World Cup kickoff event this Friday. Still to come with me and Lee back in the 1990s on the way, but right now this is Bruno Mars. Here's Marry You on Bucks Radio.

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2: With your Bucks update, I'm Alexara Bonnell. Buckinghamshire Council unveiled its new Aylesbury Town Centre investment prospectus at the UKREIIF conference. Aylesbury serves as the initial blueprint with plans to roll out this revitalisation model to other towns later. No formal agreements were made as the event serves strictly to test ideas ahead of future governance and public consultation. Wycombe Wanderers supporters Liam O'Rourke and Jaden Wilkins organised a charity football match at Adams Park called Liam's Legends versus Wilkins Wanderers on Saturday. The event raised nearly £2,000 to support the Wycombe Wanderers Disabled Supporters Association. The proceeds will fund initiatives that remove matchday barriers, including stadium access advice, ticketing support and a dedicated quiet room with a low-volume live stream. And finally, Jason Savage has been recognised with this year's Freda Roberts Community Award for his contribution to the local community. He's been fundraising for charities for many years and is also a Wheel Power ambassador. He told us about his approach to raising money.
3: I try to do sponsored events like bike rides and like skydives, but it's difficult to get people to contribute and sponsor, and you can't keep tapping them up. So I find that if I focus on doing fundraising events, we can raise more and we can raise, you know, repeatedly over the months.
2: Your latest weather's on the way after the national headlines.
4: The government is bracing for potential embarrassment as hundreds of documents on Lorne Mandelson's US ambassador role are set to be released. Ministers say the publication will be unprecedented in scale and one of the largest disclosures to Parliament in history. Shadow Cabinet Minister Kevin Hollenrake has condemned Labour for holding on to the documents so far.
5: We've had to drag the government kicking and screaming to release this information. That is totally wrong. That's still happening today in our view. We'll see what gets released today, but this will not be the end of this saga. It'll run and run until we've got all the information that both Parliament and the public deserves to see.
4: The ceasefire between the US and Iran continues to be tested, with both exchanging fire over the weekend. American officials say they bombed Iranian and drone control sites after Tehran shot down a US drone. And England have begun their World Cup journey, with part of Thomas Tuchel's squad flying out to a training camp in Florida. That's the latest from Radio News Hub. I'm Dave Cronin.
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2: Heavy rain for the rest of the day and into the early hours of tomorrow morning as well, with highs of around 15 degrees.
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3: With your Bucks update, I'm Alexara Bunnell. Buckinghamshire Council unveiled its new Aylesbury Town Centre investment prospectus at the UKREIIF conference. The plan focuses on housing-led development on brownfield land to boost local businesses and protect green spaces. The council hosted a town centre first discussion to connect with investors and long-term delivery partners. Almost £2,000 was raised for the Wickham Wanderers Disabled Supporters Association through a charity football match played on Saturday. The game drew 42 players and approximately 75 spectators, concluding with a 5-1 victory for Wilkins Wanderers against Liam's Legends despite challenging heat. WWDSA Chairman Nigel Vickery confirmed the charity will immediately benefit from at least £1,000 of the total funds raised during the event day. And finally,
4: I started off helping my daughters fundraise at Scouts, and then that led on to other people asking me to do fundraisers for schools. I'm pleasantly surprised to receive the award and just to be part of the Aylesbury community and follow on for all the other great people who've won the award before me.
3: That's Jason Savage, who has received this year's Freda Roberts Community Award, which recognises people who make a positive contribution in Aylesbury. Jason's been a Wheel Power ambassador for 7 years and has volunteered with the Florence Nightingale Hospice charity for over a decade. Your latest weather's on the way after the national headlines.
5: Thousands of documents on Lord Peter Mandelson's time as US ambassador have been released by the government. The files, including emails and WhatsApp messages, were published after concerns over his links to Jeffrey Epstein, with some material held back due to an ongoing police investigation. Earlier, Tory Shadow Cabinet Minister Kevin Hollenrake spoke to reporters.
6: The Prime Minister knew that Peter Mandelson had an ongoing relationship with a convicted paedophile when he appointed him as ambassador. That is totally wrong, and it calls into question the very judgment of the Prime Minister.
5: Six people were stabbed after Arsenal's victory parade in North London, with police making 24 arrests across the day. Most injuries were minor, but one man was left in a life-threatening condition, who's now been stabilised. And Zendaya has called it an honour to star in Euphoria as she says goodbye to the hit series. That's the latest from Radio News Hub. I'm Dave Cronin.
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2: With Radley Aylesbury. Weather always looks better through a Radley window.
3: Heavy rain for the rest of the day and into the early hours of tomorrow morning as well, with highs of around 15 degrees.
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7: Hello to you and welcome to Drive Time on this Monday afternoon. Right, coming up, why you should be popping some olives in your mouth a little bit later on. Also, something unusual when it comes to helping a friend move. And we've got music to play from Harry Styles after we start with The Course and Dreams.
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0: SOS Band and Just Be Good to Me on Bucks Radio. It's the station that loves Bucks. Hello and afternoon. 1st of June is here. Pinch Punch, first day of the month, Dead Arm. No returnsies, etc. Don't do that. Don't do that. Sorry, shouldn't encourage you. Did you know that today, it's about being nice to one another, not Pinch Punch, first day of the month and all that sort of stuff. It's Say Something Nice Day today. So, there you go. If you haven't said something nice to somebody today, you go and do it. The mirror doesn't count, by the way. You look lovely today. Thanks ever so much. It's also National Olive Day. So go and get yourself involved in some... I like olives. Olives are, they're like Marmite. But then, you either love them or you hate them. I trained myself to love them because they look so sophisticated. And, when someone once said to me, why did you train yourself to like them? I said, because I wanted to look for sophisticated. But ultimately, when it comes to food, if you put something in your mouth and go, it doesn't taste good, let it go. Let it go normally is the best advice. Olives, however, it was worth every... Ugh. Right, on the way, we've got music to come from Anastasia, Tom Petty, and some Bear Cubs to come too.
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9: The Oxford Road, always as far as Dinton Cuddington Junction, very slow and long delays through Stone heading towards Aylesbury with those roadworks and temporary lights. The Hampden Hall development looking pretty hideous as well, between Stoke Mandeville roundabout and Bedgrove. The Horse and Jockey also busy. The usual hotspots this time of the afternoon, Schoolwise and Winslow still struggling on the 413 by the brand new railway station.
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0: Learning to Fly, Tom Petty on Bucks Radio. It's the station that loves bugs. I hope you've had a fab Monday going into a week. This is looking not as quite as nice. But hey, we had a good half term, so let's not worry about it, eh?
1: Bear Cubs.
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0: These guys back from their half term and full of beans. The kids from Widmere End. There are Bear Cubs this week and they're answering this one. If you found a secret tunnel in your garden, where would it lead to?
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0: I love it. The brother's listening and you what? Love it. Thank you very much to the kids from Widmere End School. More on with those guys tomorrow morning with the wonderful Mr. Ben Mosby. He's back from six.
1: Bear Cubs.
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10: Turning on the TV, a man dressed in black says the tensions and waters are rising. Happiness is treason, fiction is fact, and the storm's always on the horizon.

0: Pointer Sisters. I'm so excited on Bucks Radio. It's the station that loves Bucks. A very, very good afternoon. Some people are very excited because a new series of Love Island starting this week. I think that's tomorrow, actually. 13th series. 13! That's insane. I can't believe it's going, been going that long. That is actually longer than the average British marriage. That was a little bit ironic. However, if you're impressed with it, hold your horses. I looked it up. Blind Date was on for 17 and a half years, so still got a few years to go. Will you be dating number one? What happened to Graham from Blind Date? Oh, he was a hero.
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7: Delays on that Wendover Road at the Hampden Hall development, stacking up as far as Marroway and the Bedgrove roundabout. Relief Road onto Lower Road, Stoke Mandeville busy. Stone very heavy as you're coming in towards Aylesbury round that Hartwell Bend with those temporary lights. Horse and Jockey and the usual hot spots this time of the day in Aylesbury. And don't forget Winslow on the 413 still have those long delays by the brand new Winslow station.
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1: I'm Miles Smith. This is

Memphis Lettuce One, Hold Me in the Dark on Bucks Radio. It's the station that loves Bucks, and the station's got loads of vouchers for you and for stuff that's coming up as we look forward to the summer. Don't forget, you've got ones that we put on sale last week, the Hogshaw Farm ones. That's half price for two adults and three children, just 25 quid. So if you fancy a little bit of that, then get yourself online to bucks.radio, click on the voucher shop, where we've also got tickets for Chill Fest as well, if you're looking for a summer music festival. All in all,

0: Anne-Marie, and Noel Horan, our song on Bucks Radio, the station that loves Bucks. So this week, not as good when it comes to the weather. I had to get the garden soft furnishings in. The cushions, they've been out there for a week. It was lovely. And I've got to get them in now. For a mate of mine, I said, what about the paddling pool? He went, no, it's going to refill it, isn't it? It's going to be fresh water for apparently about the 9th of June. We're going to get that sunshine coming back in a significant way. Bring it on. Right, on the way, we've got your Bucks update for 4 o'clock. That's after Post Malone Chemical. That one's next.
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and Tring Road from the Holiday Inn Junction to Adams Garage Junction. The Stock Lake Junction also busy, as is Bitten. A little bit sluggish onto the roundabout. Horse and Jockey from Elmhurst Ring Road and the Buckingham Road. All a little bit weighty as well. 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
3: With your Bucks update, I'm Alexara Bonnell. Buckinghamshire Council unveiled its new Aylesbury Town Centre investment prospectus at the UKREIIF conference. Aylesbury serves as the initial blueprint with plans to roll out this revitalisation model to other towns later. No formal agreements were made as the event serves strictly to test ideas ahead of future governance and public consultation. Wycombe Wanderers supporters Liam O'Rourke and Jaden Wilkins organised a charity football match at Adams Park called Liam's Legends versus Wilkins Wanderers on Saturday. The event raised nearly £2,000 to support the Wycombe Wanderers Disabled Supporters Association. The proceeds will fund initiatives that remove matchday barriers, including stadium access advice, ticketing support and a dedicated quiet room with a low-volume live stream. And finally, Jason Savage has been recognised with this year's Freda Roberts Community Award for his contribution to the local community. He's been fundraising for charities for many years and is also a Wheel Power ambassador. He told us about his approach to raising money.
4: I try to do sponsored events like bike rides and like skydives, but it's difficult to get people to contribute and sponsor, and you can't keep tapping them up. So I find that if I focus on doing fundraising events, we can raise more and we can raise, you know, repeatedly over the months.
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5: Thousands of documents and messages related to Lord Peter Mandelson's appointment and activity as UK ambassador to the US have been released by the government. Holly Hughes has more.
6: Documents reveal Lord Peter Mandelson declined to comply with a request to hand over his WhatsApp messages and other information on his personal phone to the government. His views on policy decisions have also come to light. Lord Mandelson said Labour's policy of removing the VAT exemption for private schools was probably unwise. Elsewhere, Mandelson said the government would never regret appointing him as ambassador to the US in a written note to David Lammy.
5: A former Scottish First Minister has called for an inquiry in Peter Murrell's embezzlement of SNP funds. Lord Jack McConnell said Holyrood and Westminster should probe into the matter. Police have launched an investigation after six people were stabbed in the hours after Arsenal's victory parade. A total of 24 arrests were made. And Zendaya has called it an honour to star in Euphoria as she says goodbye to the hit series. From Radio News Hub, I'm Johnny Holmes.
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3: Heavy rain for the rest of the day and into the early hours of tomorrow morning as well, with highs of around 15 degrees.
0: Driving home with Wes.
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7: Hello and afternoon. I hope you've had yourself a fabulous little day. Right, on the way over the weekend, I touched something that I've never touched before. I will tell you about that in a bit. Also, Madonna, Sabrina Carpenter, Bring Your Love, and we start with Boy Meets Girl. Back to the 80s, please.
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1: Madonna, Sabrina Carpenter, Bring Your Love. I got something I want to talk about on Bucks Radio. It's the station that loves Bucks. Before that, Boy Meets Girl, Waiting for a Star to Fall. 80s classic. Talking of 80s classic, have you watched the new series of Rivals on Disney? Oh, it's raunchy. with Gilly Cooper. Do you know what? It's brilliant, though. Not one for the kids, but it is a brilliant show because it's specifically designed to be rubbish, but by being rubbish and knowing it's rubbish, it's really good. It's just so over the top and so chilly. Nothing would ever happen in that show in real life. It's just amazing. There's one of the characters the other day who all of a sudden he needed to fix a combine harvester, so he did, but when he did it, he had to wear a vest. And it's just, do you know what I mean? It's just so romantic novel. However, the highlight for me was Danny Dyer's bottom, which because Danny Dyer's in it. And there was a scene, a raunchy scene. But what made me smile about it was, nowadays, anything in film and TV, when there's any sort of kissing and cuddling, everybody's lit perfectly, and the lighting, and it's so soft, and do you know what I mean? It's sort of done with your... Oh, it's... Whereas it was like an 80s TV show. It was really stark lighting on Danny Dyer's naked bottom. And I was like, yeah, they've really got that 80s feel. They really have. Anyway, one to watch, not just for Danny Dyer's bum, but oh, it's so good it's bad. Or it's so bad it's good.
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3: Winslow still got those delays, roadworks on the 413 by the Winslow stations. A little bit busy as you're heading from Hardwicton to Whitchurch Stone. Horrendous delays with those temporary lights coming back to Cuddington Dinton Junction. The Hampden Hall development causing issues this afternoon on the Wendover Road, right from the Marroway Station Road and Bedgrove roundabout. Little Kimble on the 4010, and also Princess Risborough through the town at Bell Street, and the usual hotspots throughout Aylesbury at this time of the day.

Billy Myers and Kiss the Rain on Bucks Radio. It's the station that loves Bucks. We're embracing the rain. It's good for the grass. Good for the grass. That's what we always have to remember over the next few days. But hopefully, and we're keeping our fingers crossed, that the weather will shine on us on Sunday, because this Sunday is the final ever Tour de Vale, and we would love to see you down at Stoke Mandeville Stadium. Come and join us as we support Wheel Power for final time with the charity bike ride that's been going years longer than Love Island, definitely. And so we'd love for you to come and join us. If you haven't signed up yet, you can do that online at bucks.radio. And if you're going, come on, let's get together, let's help to raise money, and let's just have a fabulous time. If you've ever done it before, come and do it one last time with us. 25k, 45k, 70 or 110k, that's up to you when it comes to the distance, but the most important thing is getting involved, and the atmosphere is going to be brilliant. It's always so well supported. So come and join us for that one final time, the final Tour de Vale, this coming Sunday. Right now, new music. This is Blues' latest one. It's called Flowers on Bucks Radio.

Style Council, and shout to the top on Bucks Radio. Talking of being stylish, did you see Dua Lipa, Callum Turner getting married over the weekend? And you know what? I love them. Because obviously they're worth a fortune between them. Loads and loads of cash. Could do whatever they like. And they have a really low-key little wedding in London just because it's about them. And you go, yeah, why wouldn't you? If you're that minted, you don't want all the hangers-on. You don't want all the publicity. You don't want to... So just get married if that's what it's about. Marriage and love and stuff. That was brilliant. I'm sure there's, you know, they've probably saved up a little bit for the honeymoon.

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6: I'm Alex Zara Bunnell. Buckinghamshire Council unveiled its new Aylesbury Town Centre investment prospectus. Almost £2,000 was raised for the Wickham Wanderers Disabled Supporters Association through a charity football match on Saturday. And Jason Savage has been recognised with this year's Freda Roberts Community Award for his contribution to the local community. More on those stories in half an hour. 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
8: I'm Joe Skelton. Now, could Oliver Glasner be on his way to Italy this summer, with sources suggesting AC Milan could swoop in for the former Crystal Palace manager? In Formula One, Mercedes have pulled out of talks to buy a minority stake in the Alpine team due to being overpriced. And in golf, Ian Poulter say he'll have surgery on his torn meniscus while at a LIV Golf event in Virginia earlier in May.
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9: Those Hampden Hall roadworks by the new roundabout the Wendover Road causing long delays this afternoon past the Marroway and Bedgrove roundabout. Station Road busy onto it as well. Relief Road onto Low Road. Stoke Mandeville isn't helping either. Stone very heavy as well. It's stacking up as down as Dinton to the Cuddington Junction with those temporary lights through Stone. Hartwell Bend busy as well. Tring Road at Adams Garage Junction, Horse and Jockey, and the usual hotspots in Aylesbury at this time of the day. Plus, of course, through Winslow on the 413, just after the Great Horwood Road, there's delays near the Winslow station.
7: Weather. 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
6: Heavy rain for the rest of the day and into the early hours of tomorrow morning as well, with highs of around 15 degrees.

Savage Garden and Affirmation on Bucks Radio, the station that loves Bucks. Hope you had a fabulous weekend. I was helping a friend move. Yeah, my mate Kath, she asked me because I can drive a white van. Yeah, and I'm pretty impressive like that. I've moved people before. However, it got quite weird because, you know, you go into the house and you go, oh, there's boxes. I'll pick up the boxes. Oh, it feels light. I've lobbed it in the back of the van. There was one that was in bubble wrap, so I knew it was a little bit more precious. I picked it up. I was like, oh, it's a bit weighty. Gave it a little shake. Gave it a little shake. And I went to Kath. I went, mate, is this, what is this, a speaker? Is it some tech or something? She went, no, that's me dad. I was like, ah. It was her dad's urn. I was like, what? I'd given it a little shake. I was like, oh, okay, fair enough. Walked out to the van, put it in the van. Even as I put it down, I went, there you go, mate. Sorry about that. It's just, ah, you know, one of those moments you go, I wasn't expecting that this Saturday. If I-

Oh, an 80s anthem for you. John Parson, Elmo's Fire on Bucks Radio. It's the station that loves Bucks. Beautiful hair. Talking of lovely hair, the Bucks Bear going to be out and about once again this weekend with Perry's of Aylesbury out and about on the road at Party in the Park. Stoke Mandeville Parish Council presents a Party in the Park. This is this Saturday, 12 o'clock through till 9. There's going to be craft tents. It's going to be food, drink, fairground rides and loads of other stuff as well. So if you want to see the bear, get yourself there. And if you want the bear to be at your event, let us know about it. 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Click on the Bucks Bear Diary. Tell us about your event. And if it's for charity or a not-for-profit organisation, we'll try and get the bear along for free. That's the Bucks Bear out and about with Perry's this summer right now. Lil Nas X.

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9: Usual hotspots this time of the day, plus Stone. Absolutely hideous from the Dinton to Cuddington Junction with those temporary lights through Stone causing long delays. The Relief Road, Lower Road, Stoke Mandeville, busy as is Station Road. And pretty much from the Marroway to the Elm Farm and Begrove, long delays at the Hampden Hall development. That new roundabout. Aston Clinton bypass building up onto Tring Road as well, with people trying alternative routes. Weedon Road onto the Horse and Jockey busy. Winslow still suffering by the railway station with those

Steve Miller Band, The Joker on Bucks Radio. Talking of that, I'll tell you what Donald Trump's been bragging about in a little bit after this new music. Duran Duran, Noel Rogers, Free to Love, and your Bucks update.

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2: With your Bucks update, I'm Alexara Bennell. Buckinghamshire Council unveiled its new Aylesbury Town Centre investment prospectus at the UKRE IIF conference. The plan focuses on housing-led development on brownfield land to boost local businesses and protect green spaces. The council hosted a town centre first discussion to connect with investors and long-term delivery partners. Almost £2,000 was raised for the Wickham Wanderers Disabled Supporters Association through a charity football match played on Saturday. The game drew 42 players and approximately 75 spectators, concluding with a 5-1 victory for Wilkins Wanderers against Liam's Legends despite challenging heat. WWDSA Chairman Nigel Vickery confirmed the charity will immediately benefit from at least £1,000 of the total funds raised during the event day. And finally,
3: I started off helping my daughters fundraise at Scouts, and then that led on to other people asking me to do fundraisers for schools. I'm pleasantly surprised to receive the award and just to be part of the Aylesbury community and follow on for all the other great people who've won the award before me.
2: That's Jason Savage, who has received this year's Freda Roberts Community Award, which recognises people who make a positive contribution in Aylesbury. Jason's been a Wheel Power ambassador for 7 years and has volunteered with the Florence Nightingale Hospice charity for over a decade. Your latest weather's on the way after the national headlines.
4: Lord Peter Mandelson said the government would never regret appointing him as US ambassador, according to newly released documents. The files also reveal he declined to hand over his personal phone. Speaking earlier, former Chancellor Jeremy Hunt says he worries that the files undermine confidence in democracy.
5: It makes people think that the people we send to Westminster, the people running the show, are crooks and in it for themselves. I don't think that's true, actually, but it really does undermine people's confidence.
4: Former England and Newcastle manager Kevin Keegan has revealed he has stage 4 cancer. It is the most advanced stage, meaning it has spread to other parts of the body. A 13-year-old girl has died and an 11-year-old boy is missing after separate river incidents during the recent heatwave. Police say the girl was pulled from the River Wharfe in North Yorkshire while searches continue for the boy in the River Don. And Serena Williams' comeback to tennis has been confirmed, with the 44-year-old playing doubles at Queen's Club next week. From Radio News Hub, I'm Johnny Holmes.
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2: Heavy rain for the rest of the day and into the early hours of tomorrow morning as well, with highs of around 15 degrees.
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6: Hello and afternoon to you. Well done that working day out of the way. Right, question. Do you have a favourite dinosaur? There is a reason that you need to have an answer to that. I'll tell you about that in a wee bit. Bruno Mars to play for you too. And we start with some bare naked ladies. One week.
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0: Bruno Mars, I Just Might on Bucks Radio. It's the station that loves Bucks. This is the 1st of June. I hope you've had a good start of the month. Did you know today is National Dinosaur Day? So, and weirdly, I didn't know it was National Dinosaur Day today at all until I read it. But over the weekend, I asked a mate of mine randomly, what's your favourite dinosaur? I don't know. It was one of those chats. It got weird. I said, favourite dinosaur. And immediately, she went, Tyrannosaurus Rex. I was like, oh. Because I was expecting to put a little bit of thought into it. Going, well, maybe a pterodactyl, maybe a bit of a raptor, or maybe, you know. Because we've seen Jurassic Park. We know there are other ones, more exotic. You don't call Tyrannosaurus Rex. It was just a bit cumbersome to me. Just went, it was too obvious. So I went, no, you're wrong. She went, how can I be wrong? It's my favourite dinosaur. You've gone for it because it's a big name, right? And it's bitey and got big teeth. However, rubbish hands. Like the hands are in it. This might have been in a pub. Why'd you ask? I said I could get away from a Tyrannosaurus Rex really easy. I'd just tie his laces together because they can't reach them to untie. She called me a Diplodocus. She might have been right.
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7: Worth avoiding the Oxford Road, the approach to Stone from the Dinton and Cuddington Junction. Very long delays with temporary lights in Stone itself. And the Hampden Hall development on the Wendover Road, causing delays as well up to Station Road and to the Marroway from Bedgrove roundabout. Horse and Jockey from Whedon Road also a tad busy. You've got Little Kimblewood Roadworks on the 4010, Princess Risborough on the 4010 at Bell Street also got delays. Plus, it's looking a little bit busy as you're approaching Whitchurch from Hardwick, and Winslow at the station has got those delays.
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0: Justin Brown and somebody else's guy on Bucks Radio. So not long till it's here, one of the biggest sporting events of the summer. 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
0: That's right, the Duck Race is back, or the big summer event, and it's your key to winning yourself £200 cash just by backing one of our ducks, all been sponsored by local companies, as ever, and all you need to do is get yourself online to bucks.radio, decide which duck is going to win, it's based on their name, that's literally it, yeah. There's no form, you know what I mean, get yourself on there and back one of our ducks. Will it be Animal Antics, number 20, Quackers for Alpacas, very good, been around a few years, Duckinghamshire Business First, clever. GK Plumbing and Heating, number 5. GK's Plucky Ducky is a veteran to the course. And then ABI Entertainment, number 27. Jailhouse Quack, there you go. If you want to back any of those, then get yourself online to bucks.radio. All the details on how to get involved in our duck race can be found there. Right now, this is Benson Boone, Mystical, Magical on Bucks Radio.

Eternal and Stay on Bucks Radio, the station that loves Bucks. So we had that beautiful week last week, not so much this week, but apparently from about the 9th it's going to cheer back up. And then, what are we, is it a blowtorch summer? Yeah, something to look forward to. So some of the summer flavours are coming out. Cadbury's jumped on board with this one, I've got to say. Interesting. Chocolate bar, strawberries and cream frappe. There you go. In chocolate. Little summer flavour for you. I suppose the thing is, they don't commercialise the summer in the same way as they do at Christmas. Because at Christmas, by now, going into Christmas, you'd have, I don't know, like, everything would have Prosecco in it, or gin, or cinnamon. You know, every food stuff, like, oh, it's a Christmas version. But they don't do that quite so much for the summer. I think it's because there's not as many flavours that you can go, oh, it's summer, isn't it? Some of the other ones was they've got strawberries and cream frappe. You could do, I don't know, chocolate with sand and sun cream in it. That could, yeah, a bit crunchy, nice. Or like wasp surprise crisps, something like that.

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5: I'm Alexara Bonnell. Buckinghamshire Council unveiled its new Aylesbury Town Centre investment prospectus. Almost £2,000 was raised for the Wickham Wanderers Disabled Supporters Association through a charity football match on Saturday. And Jason Savage has been recognised with this year's Frieda Roberts Community Award for his contribution to the local community. More on those stories in half an hour. Your latest travels next.
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7: I'm Joe Skelton. Now, could Oliver Glasner be on his way to Italy this summer, with sources suggesting AC Milan could swoop in for the former Crystal Palace manager? In Formula One, Mercedes have pulled out of talks to buy a minority stake in the Alpine team due to being overpriced. And in golf, Ian Poulter says he'll have surgery on his torn meniscus while at a LIV Golf event in Virginia earlier in May.
0: Travel.
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8: If that stone section of the 418 wasn't bad enough with those temporary lights causing long delays, looks like there's been a knock there as well. Wendover Dean, Rocky Lane, busy. Little Kimball's got roadworks on the 4010. The relief road onto Stoke Mandeville at Lower Road, busy. Station Road and Wendover Road, absolutely heaving. Has been all day from World's End to Bear Grove roundabout. Lots going on around the Hampden Hall roundabout, that new development. Aston Clinton bypass onto a very big Z Tring Road. Whole town centre very heavy as well this evening, especially Whedon Road onto that Horse and Jockey.
0: Weather.
6: With Radley Aylesbury. Weather always looks better through a Radley window.
5: Heavy rain for the rest of the day and into the early hours of tomorrow morning as well, with highs of around 15 degrees.

the legend, the national treasure, Mr. Rick Astley, in his blazer and stripy top combo. Do you remember that? That look? The blazer. You know, all the 80s stuff's coming back in. The blazer and nautical theme hasn't really come back in. Will you do it first, and I'll follow you. No, you go first. Right, now, new music. Zara Larsson and Midnight Sun.

0: Pulp and Common People on Bucks Radio, the station that loves Bucks. Good afternoon, Ego. Is your final fact of the day, then you can turn your brain off. Did you know, I'm quite proud of Britain for this, did you know that Britain recycles more aluminium than it produces? Meaning that most cans in the UK have already lived several past lives. So if you drunk from a can today, just imagine that could have been beans a little while ago. Has it put you? No, no, not really. I'm sure it's been washed right now. Christina Aguilera and Pink, Lady Marmalade.
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4: Those temporary gas works and lights through Stone still causing long delays, stacking up to Dinton and Cuddington Road. People trying to cut through the Ford Road and Portway Road onto the Hartwell Bend, which is a nasty junction to turn right on, so I wouldn't recommend it. And there's a big queue. Wendover Road from World's End to the Marroway and beyond to Hampden Hall with those roadways. Works absolutely heavy traffic. Terrick roundabout building up, Little Kimble on the 4010, Rocky Lane on London Road, and the relief road onto Lower Road, Stoke Mandeville. Aston Clinton bypass roundabout stacking up onto a busy Tring Road. The usual hotspots on the town. Looks like Winslow is nice and clear now.

Ella Langley and Be Her from her Dandelion album. I think she's going to be a mega star. I genuinely do. The moment she already started to cross over from country into a little bit more mainstream. And someone else did that a little while ago, and she did, what was her name? Oh yeah, Taylor Swift. Right, on the way. We've got your Bucks update for six after this man, Mr. Eric Clapton. This is Bad Love.

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3: With your Bucks update, I'm Alex Arabanel. Buckinghamshire Council unveiled its new Aylesbury Town Centre investment prospectus at the UKR EIIF conference. Aylesbury serves as the initial blueprint with plans to roll out this revitalisation model to other towns later. No formal agreements were made as the event serves strictly to test ideas ahead of future governance and public consultation. Wycombe Wanderers supporters Liam O'Rourke and Jaden Wilkins organised a charity football match at Adams Park called Liam's Legends versus Wilkins Wanderers on Saturday. The event raised nearly £2,000 to support the Wycombe Wanderers Disabled Supporters Association. The proceeds will fund initiatives that remove match day barriers, including stadium access advice, ticketing support and a dedicated quiet room with a low volume live stream. And finally, Jason Savage has been recognised with this year's Freda Roberts Community Award for his contribution to the local community. He's been fundraising for charities for many years and is also a Wheel Power ambassador. He told us about his approach to raising money.
4: I try to do sponsored events like bike rides and like skydives, but it's difficult to get people to contribute and sponsor, and you can't keep tapping them up. So I find that if I focus on doing fundraising events, we can raise more and we can raise, you know, repeatedly over the months.
3: Your latest weather's on the way after the national headlines.
5: New government papers reveal Lord Mandelson promised he would justify his appointment to the Washington role. The documents also highlight his concerns around policy and decision-making at the top of government. Former Chancellor Jeremy Hunt says the debacle is a tragedy.
6: It was obviously a big error of judgment to appoint Peter Mandelson in the first place. I'm sure that the WhatsApps will cause a lot of embarrassment to government ministers.
5: A member of the British Army died in a training accident in Iraq on Sunday, the Ministry of Defence has confirmed. Speaking in the Commons, John Healy told MPs the family have been informed. Strikes by London Underground drivers are to go ahead after talks failed to resolve a dispute over the working week. Members of the Rail, Maritime and Transport Union will walk out on Tuesday and Thursday, causing huge disruption to tube services. And former England midfielder James Milner has announced his retirement from football. The 40-year-old Brighton star has played 24 seasons in the Premier League and has the all-time appearances record. From Radio News Hub, I'm Johnny Holmes.
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3: Heavy rain for the rest of the day and into the early hours of tomorrow morning as well, with highs of around 15 degrees.
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7: 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Not just before, no, even before you get home. I'll tell you why in a wee bit. Ray Wes, my husband, to come for you, and Survivor Eye of the Tiger to kick us off.
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0: David Byrne and Lazy on Bucks Radio, the station that loves Bucks. 1st of June today. Did you know that it's National Barefoot Day today? So there you go. Slip your shoes off and on you go. I know, last week would have been better. No, I agree. I do agree. I love being barefoot or round the house straight away. In the summer, right? I'm not in the winter. I'm not a maniac. But you know what I do love? I love walking outside in barefoot. And what I mean is the garden. I don't mean like down the street, which I will do. Okay, if you've got to get something from the car and you're barefoot, you go, oh, of course, as long as you don't see anything, then it's like, you're right, yeah. Lost your shoes? Yeah, maybe. But in the garden, no. But in the grass, oh, it's actually apparently very good for your mental health. Yeah. Oh, what less good when you tread on a stone that's just got a little sharp edge. Ah! My mental health's excellent, but I'm having to go to A&E with a flint in my toe.
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8: Still busy through Stone. Very heavy traffic, as is the relief road onto Low Road, Stoke Mandeville, Wendover Road. Absolutely heaving from Nashley, World's End, all the way up across the Hampden Hall development, which has got long delays. Aston Clinton bypass roundabout into Tring Road busy. Usual hotspots, Haydon Hill and Horse and Jockey particularly busy.

Take That and You're a Superstar on Bucks Radio, the station that loves Bucks. So Donald Trump passed his cognitive tests perfectly. He did amazingly well, according to his own tweet. He's the third time they've done cognitive tests on him, and he got 120 out of 120. He wasn't modest about it. Yeah, I'm pretty amazing. I think that's the thing with Donald Trump that's just sort of quite annoying. It's like, he's so arrogant and for no good reason. I passed a cognitive test. Well done. I swear we would brag about, yeah, I used the self-service tools and it actually said my bagging error is fine. It's just, it doesn't speak like that, I know. But the other thing is, he's always devoid of facts when he talks about how good he is about something. It's a vague, I'm really good. How good? I'm really good. Okay, fair enough. It's like the cognitive test, 120 questions out of 120 questions. The first one was spelled cat. I don't know if that's the case, but

0: Tyler Rhett Jepsen, I really, really, really like you on Bucks Radio. It's the station that loves Bucks. And if you've got somebody that you really like, make sure that they get the credit for their birthday. The birthday club is online at bucks.radio, where we'll give them a mention on the radio and also put them in the draw to win £50 to spend at the Works Restaurant in Aylesbury or High Wycombe on all sorts. You've got ice cream, you've got waffles, you've got pizza, all the fun stuff, basically. If you want to get involved in this, then bucks.radio is where you can go. And then Ben will be doing his birthday club tomorrow morning, Ben, in from 6.
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9: Wendover Road from World's End, Marraway Station Road up to the Hampden Hall development to the new roundabout. Absolutely heaving still heading into Aylesbury. The relief road onto Lower Road, Stoke Mandeville also busy, as is Tring Road from the Aston Clinton bypass. Stone still heavy on that Oxford Road as you're coming in towards Aylesbury with emergency gas work and temporary lights. Horse and Jockey busy, as is the three roundabouts at the Royal Bucks Hospital.
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On Bucks Radio, it's the station that loves Bucks. 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Aylesbury Fusion, right? £7.50 for the Brazilian buffet Friday through to Sunday. £7.50 per person. Hello. 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Too sweet.

0: Lots of Sale Tainted Love on Bucks Radio. That's your love from me. I'll catch you tomorrow at 3. Louise Naked on the way, and we've got your Bucks update for 7.
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2: Lord Peter Mandelson said the government would never regret appointing him as US ambassador, according to newly released documents. The files also reveal he declined to hand over his personal phone, as thousands of messages are published. Downing Street is calling the publication an unprecedented act of transparency. Here's Darren Jones, Chief Secretary to the Prime Minister.
3: The documents we are publishing today are one of the largest government publications ever laid before this House. This disclosure process has been wide-ranging, costing the Cabinet Office alone over £1 million.
2: Disruption is set to hit the Tube as workers prepare for strike action. Members of the Rail, Maritime and Transport Union will walk out on Tuesday and Thursday, causing huge disruption to Tube services. It's despite talks between the two sides today, which ended without a resolution. A member of the British Army died in a training accident in Iraq on Sunday, Defence Secretary John Healey told the Commons. Mr. Healey said the family have been informed and have been asked for a period of grace before further details are released. Healey also told the Commons he believes the government is doing more for those who serve.
4: We're renewing the nation's commitment to those who serve through the biggest pay rise for over 20 years, free childcare for forces, families across the UK.
2: Former England and Newcastle manager Kevin Keegan has revealed he has stage 4 cancer. The 75-year-old provided an update on his health during an appearance at the Tyne Theatre and Opera House over the weekend. Two-time Ballon d'Or winner Keegan began his career with Scunthorpe and was signed by Liverpool in 1971, winning the First Division three times, along with the FA Cup and the 1977 European Cup. And 17 giant lion and lionesses sculptures have been unveiled in London as England fanned fever ramps up before the World Cup. Ushering in a summer of international football, fans will have the chance to track a pride of colourful near-life-size lion statues sprawled across Westminster. That's the latest from Radio News Hub. I'm Johnny Holmes.
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0: chance to win £200.
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3: 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Wok the Duck from Wok Bang is number 31. 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
1: Lord Peter Mandelson said the government would never regret appointing him as US ambassador, according to newly released documents. The files also reveal he declined to hand over his personal phone, as thousands of messages are published. The opposition says key questions remain unanswered, with Shadow Minister Alex Burghardt arguing the Prime Minister's role barely features in the material.
2: Despite the fact that he was appointing a man to be head of our most senior mission, we have almost nothing in his name. It is as though somehow he appointed Peter Mandelson as ambassador without leaving any documentary trace of that decision at all.
1: Strikes by London Underground drivers are to go ahead after talks failed to resolve a dispute over the working week. Members of the Rail, Maritime and Transport Union will walk out on Tuesday and Thursday, causing huge disruption to tube services. The two sides met for several hours today, but the talks ended without any resolution. The UK will not have to pay Rwanda over the failed migrant deportation deal. It's after a case was heard at The Hague's Permanent Court of Arbitration in the Netherlands and could potentially have cost the UK millions of pounds if they had lost. The 2030s could see universities struggling because of a lack of students. That's the warning from the Higher Education Policy Institute. Their report says population decline and tough entry could leave parts of England's higher education sector financially unsustainable. Barham Dekradina is their president.
3: Unless you make a heroic assumption about the proportion of the young population wanting to go to university increasing, you really have to conclude that that source of students will be reducing.
1: And the England and Wales Cricket Board has no plans to use pink balls in home test matches, despite the International Cricket Council's approving a new trial to combat bad light. Pink balls have been used in day-night tests since 2015. From Radio News Hub, I'm Johnny Holmes.
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2: Freshly released documents have intensified scrutiny of Lord Peter Mandelson's appointment as UK ambassador to Washington. Opposition parties claim key WhatsApp messages are missing, while Labour MPs have raised fresh questions about the vetting process. The government says all available documents have been disclosed, except material being withheld at the request of the police. Downing Street is calling the publication an unprecedented act of transparency. Here's Darren Jones, Chief Secretary to the

0: Prime Minister.
1: The documents we are publishing today are one of the largest government publications ever laid before this House, costing the Cabinet Office alone over £1 million.
0: A boy who remains missing after going into a river has been named after his family were told the news that he could not have survived in the water. Mackenzie Swift, who's 11, has not been seen since he entered the River Don on Saturday, and police say the search is ongoing. More than 15 people have died in the UK after entering water during the recent heatwave. New Equality and Human Rights Commission guidance on single-sex spaces has been branded trans-exclusionary at its core by backbench Labour MPs. The draft code of practices sets out how single-sex services must be provided on the basis of biological sex under the Equality Act 2010. Backbench Labour MPs have hit out at the guidance. A member of the British Army died in a training accident in Iraq on Sunday. Defence Secretary John Healey has confirmed to the Commons. Mr. Healey says the family have been informed and have asked for a period of grace before further details are released. Healey also told the Commons he believes the government is doing more for those who serve.
2: We're renewing the nation's commitment to those who serve through the biggest pay rise for over 20 years, free childcare for forces, families across the UK, and the biggest upgrade to forces housing in a generation.
0: And 17 giant lion and lioness sculptures have been unveiled in London as England fan fever ramps up before the World Cup. From Radio News Hub, I'm Johnny Holmes.
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3: Lord Peter Mandelson said the government would never regret appointing him as US ambassador, according to newly released documents. The files also reveal he declined to hand over his personal phone, as thousands of messages are published. The opposition says key questions remain unanswered, with Shadow Minister Alex Burghardt arguing the Prime Minister's role barely features in the material.
4: Despite the fact that he was appointing a man to be head of our most senior mission, we have almost nothing in his name. It is as though somehow he appointed Peter Mandelson as ambassador without leaving any documentary trace of that decision at all.
3: A UK bid to re-enter the European Union is an inevitability, a Treasury minister has said. Lord Livermore was at the dispatch box when he shared his personal view that the UK would rejoin the 27-member bloc. This month marks a decade since voters chose to leave the EU by 52% to 48%. Disruption is set to hit the tube as workers prepare for strike action. Members of the Rail, Maritime and Transport Union will walk out on Tuesday and Thursday, causing huge disruption to tube services. It's despite talks between the two sides on Monday, which ended without a resolution. Gentoo penguins are being phased out of sea life aquariums following complaints about their living standards. The penguins will be moved from the London site, where they are currently housed in a basement without access to daylight or fresh air. Dr. Karis Bennett, a PETA representative, says the problem stretches further.
5: This does represent meaningful progress for the birds. However, the fundamental issue really remains that no artificial enclosure, however big, can ever replicate the freedom and the scale of penguins' natural environment.
3: And Serena Williams' comeback to tennis has been confirmed, with the 44-year-old playing doubles at the championships at Queen's Club next week. That's the latest from Radio News Hub. I'm Johnny Holmes.
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2: Freshly released documents have intensified scrutiny of Lord Peter Mandelson's appointment as UK ambassador to Washington. Opposition parties claim key WhatsApp messages are missing, while Labour MPs have raised fresh questions about the vetting process. The government says all available documents have been disclosed, except material being withheld at the request of the police. Downing Street is calling the publication an unprecedented act of transparency. Here's Darren Jones, Chief Secretary to the Prime Minister.
3: The documents we are publishing today are one of the largest government publications ever laid before this House, costing the Cabinet Office alone over £1 million.
2: A boy who remains missing after going into a river has been named after his family were told the news that he could not have survived in the water. Mackenzie Swift, who's 11, has not been seen since he entered the River Don on Saturday, and police say the search is ongoing. More than 15 people have died in the UK after entering water during the recent heatwave. New Equality and Human Rights Commission guidance on single-sex spaces has been branded trans-exclusionary at its core by backbench Labour MPs. The draft code of practices sets out how single-sex services must be provided on the basis of biological sex under the Equality Act 2010. Backbench Labour MPs have hit out at the guidance. A member of the British Army died in a training accident in Iraq on Sunday. Defence Secretary John Healey has confirmed to the Commons. Mr. Healey says the family have been informed and have asked for a period of grace before further details are released. Healey also told the Commons he believes the government is doing more for those who serve.
4: We're renewing the nation's commitment to those who serve through the biggest pay rise for over 20 years, free childcare for forces, families across the UK, and the biggest upgrade to forces housing in a generation.
2: And 17 giant lion and lioness sculptures have been unveiled in London as England fan fever ramps up before the World Cup. From Radio News Hub, I'm Johnny Holmes.
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3: Lord Peter Mandelson said the government would never regret appointing him as US ambassador, according to newly released documents. The files also reveal he declined to hand over his personal phone, as thousands of messages are published. The opposition says key questions remain unanswered, with Shadow Minister Alex Burghardt arguing the Prime Minister's role barely features in the material.
4: Despite the fact that he was appointing a man to be head of our most senior mission, we have almost nothing in his name. It is as though somehow he appointed Peter Mandelson as ambassador without leaving any documentary trace of that decision at all.
3: A UK bid to re-enter the European Union is an inevitability, a Treasury minister has said. Lord Livermore was at the dispatch box when he shared his personal view that the UK would rejoin the 27-member bloc. This month marks a decade since voters chose to leave the EU by 52% to 48%. Disruption is set to hit the Tube as workers prepare for strike action. Members of the Rail, Maritime and Transport Union will walk out on Tuesday and Thursday, causing huge disruption to Tube services. It's despite talks between the two sides on Monday, which ended without a resolution. Gentoo penguins are being phased out of sea life aquariums following complaints about their living standards. The penguins will be moved from the London site, where they are currently housed in a basement without access to daylight or fresh air. Dr. Karis Bennett, a PETA representative, says the problem stretches further.
5: This does represent meaningful progress for the birds. However, the fundamental issue really remains that no artificial enclosure, however big, can ever replicate the freedom and the scale of penguins' natural environment.
3: And Serena Williams' comeback to tennis has been confirmed, with the 44-year-old playing doubles at the championships at Queen's Club next week. That's the latest from Radio News Hub. I'm Johnny Holmes.
0: Bring it back.
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2: Freshly released documents have intensified scrutiny of Lord Peter Mandelson's appointment as UK ambassador to Washington. Opposition parties claim key WhatsApp messages are missing, while Labour MPs have raised fresh questions about the vetting process. The government says all available documents have been disclosed, except material being withheld at the request of the police. Downing Street is calling the publication an unprecedented act of transparency. Here's Darren Jones, Chief Secretary to the Prime Minister.
3: The documents we are publishing today are one of the largest government publications ever laid before this House, costing the Cabinet Office alone over £1 million.
2: A boy who remains missing after going into a river has been named after his family were told the news that he could not have survived in the water. Mackenzie Swift, who's 11, has not been seen since he entered the River Don on Saturday, and police say the search is ongoing. More than 15 people have died in the UK after entering water during the recent heatwave. New Equality and Human Rights Commission guidance on single-sex spaces has been branded trans-exclusionary at its core by backbench Labour MPs. The draft code of practices sets out how single-sex services must be provided on the basis of biological sex under the Equality Act 2010. Backbench Labour MPs have hit out at the guidance. A member of the British Army died in a training accident in Iraq on Sunday. Defence Secretary John Healey has confirmed to the Commons. Mr. Healey says the family have been informed and have asked for a period of grace before further details are released. Healey also told the Commons he believes the government is doing more for those who serve.
4: We're renewing the nation's commitment to those who serve through the biggest pay rise for over 20 years, free childcare for forces, families across the UK, and the biggest upgrade to forces housing in a generation.
2: And 17 giant lion and lioness sculptures have been unveiled in London as England fan fever ramps up before the World Cup. From Radio News Hub, I'm Johnny Holmes.
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